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2: 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Hey there, I'm Evie, DJing for you until 7 p.m. today. Are you doing well? I hope you are. Amongst everything that happens out in the world day in and day out, I hope that you know that you have music here, you have community, you have some companionship, and we are so excited to be here with you 24 hours a day, 7 days a week, bringing you live DJs playing you music every hour of the day, including that one from Blondshell. You heard the new single called Violins, out now on Partisan Records. She's based out of LA and going to be making her way up the coast, playing San Francisco on October 17th and then coming through Seattle on October 20th. She has a new album called Violins. That was the title track. It's due out this September. The music from Tori Amos, God, that comes from Under the Pink, also going out on tour. She does have a new record as well. She's going to be going through Berkeley, coming through the Seattle area, and more. And Dara Dorian, also in the set. Golden Teachers, Ready for Heaven was the record that came out last year on Fire Records. Angel Dara Dorian is very cool, and I really loved that album. So if you haven't listened to it, I recommend you do. Also some St. Vincent, speaking of cool people. Year of the Tiger from Strange Mercy, a beautiful album from 2011. Guess what? St. Vincent also touring. Going to be going through San Francisco July 30th. And back at the top, Night Tapes with Swims. Brand new music. And you will never believe this. She's also going on tour. What are the odds? August 8th at Block Party in Seattle and August 9th at Outside Lands. That's a packed schedule. All right. Again, I'm Evie. I am so happy that you're here. I appreciate all the love. Lots of folks checking in today. People like Connor in Portland, Hallie in Capitol Hill, Chris in Highland Park, Paul in Hampton Falls, New Hampshire, Sonia listening in Rainier Beach. Hi, Sonia, and Jim in Madison Valley. Here's Soccer 96 with a song called I Was Gonna Fight Fascism. Tactics EP. It's KEXP.

I was afraid. But it sounds funny. But I didn't realize it at the time. I didn't realize, but looking at it now, I was afraid. And

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0: my favorite of all time, Daft Punk, Digital Love. Discovery, the record that one comes from. Here on the station where the music matters. It's KEXP. So happy to be with you on a Wednesday. Really appreciate you tuning in. Some Over Mono and John Joseph Holt before that. Knight in Shining Prada from the forthcoming album Pure Devotion. That one is a hit. Love that one. LCD Sound System's North American Scum. That comes from Sound of Silver. And some Soccer 96. I Was Gonna Fight Fascism from the Tactics EP released in 2020. Timely for that song. Hey, good to be here with you. Thanks for joining.
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0: How about another Daft Punk song while I talk? Does that sound okay to you? This one is called Make Love from the record Human After All. You might have heard it before. It's pretty beautiful. And again, this is Drive Time on KEXP. It's a pleasure and honor to get to hang with you in the afternoons and evenings. So thank you for making KEXP possible and for hanging with me today. I say that a lot, but I want you to know that I always mean it. It's really a blessing in my life to get and sit and talk with you and play some music for you. So again, for the millionth time, thanks for being here.
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0: So hey, lots of folks tuned in. Adam in Greenwood said hello. So did Kat in Bocate, Panama. Good to hear from you, Kat. Laura in Shoreline and Mark in Linwood. Amy's listening from Iowa City. Amy's mom went to high school with Linda Ronstadt. That's cool. Barbara in San Francisco, David in Reno, and Brian and Amanda listening in Sacramento today. Kristen in Port Townsend and Alex in Berkeley. Maddie on her way to live in London. That sounds like a good day. Congratulations on the move. Antoinette in Seattle, Matt in LA, and Cammy in White Center. Cammy, it's good to hear from you, Cammy. It's been a while. Okay. So, hey, I talk often about the fact that I am clean from all substances, no drugs, no alcohol for 7 years now. But the good news of the day, some more good news of the day, is that my lovely husband, Matt, has 9 years sober today. So if you know Matt, tell him you love him. Congratulations. Yeah, I'm just so happy and so grateful to have him in my life and so proud of him. So when we were falling in love, one song that we listened to over and over again, because, you know, when you're in a relationship with a DJ, they force you to listen to music they want to listen to. And you just say, okay, you just let it happen. So one of the songs we listened to over and over again was this one from Pond. It's called Sweep Me Off My Feet. Appropriate. See what I did there? I love you, Matt. Happy 9 years.

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0: In mid-March, when the sun is high in the sky, when you can feel the warmth of the fields, when even the spring rain comes down warm and glistening, and you're sure you can see the strawberries growing, the strawberries growing, the strawberries growing, the strawberries growing, the strawberries growing, the strawberries growing.
1: 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KEXP.

the newest from Interpol, See Out Loud, here on KEXP. The new record, This Mirror Weighs a Ton, on the way soon. Excited to hear that one. It's Drive Time. Thanks for being here with us.

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2: So as I just mentioned, some new Interpol and that new record, This Mirror Weighs a Ton, is out on Partisan on the 31st of next month. And they're going out on tour, going through Oregon, coming through Washington, and then going back down to San Francisco. And there's more dates up on the Real Time playlist, KEXP.org. Some stereo MCs in the set, Step It Up from Connected. Great record, that one. Mickey Birenyi Trio of Ubique is the name of the song. Tripla is the record. Came out early last year. You may know Mickey from Lush, but also from her solo work. And Viraj Zero with a brand new single. And I'm going to be honest with you. I heard Larry play that at the end of his show, and I couldn't stop thinking about it. So I decided to play it again. What a beautiful song that was. Ticket Fantôme, I believe is the name, is how you pronounce it. They're based out of Geneva, a collective based out of Geneva. And I'm excited to hear more from them this year. Pond at the Top. The Weather was the record. Sweep Me Off My Feet was the song. Came out in 2017. And saying a happy 9 years of sobriety again to the love of my life, Mr. Matt, my husband. Terra Cactus in the background right now from the new record, Collapso. I'm going to turn the rest of this one up. But Wishy is on the way next. A great request for Wishy came in from Hugh. So I'm getting to that next. It's KEXP.

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The latest Runcast from KEXP is with my good friend and fellow runner, Kevin Cole. 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That dude loves tea. 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

KEXP, listening to Drive Time. How are you? Good to have you here. Thanks for listening in. I hope you're well. Hope your day's going okay, at least. Okay to good to great. It's a massive attack in the set. That one featuring Young Fathers from the EP called Ritual Spirit came out in 2016. The song was Voodoo in My Blood. And if you haven't seen the video for that one, it's required watching. If you like the song, you like Massive Attack. If you like Rosamund Pike, she is in it. She's acting in it and she's fantastic as always. So check it out. Deep Sea Diver doing a new cover of Massive Attack's Teardrop. And we were able to premiere that one on the show last week. Many of you may have heard it, but we love having Jessica on the show, and it was really cool to hear her talk about why she decided to cover that one. You can find more info on the real-time playlist at kexp.org if you want to read more about her decision to cover Teardrop. And also, they're going to be playing this coming weekend in Carnation at Remlinger Farms, so more info about that as well. Some Eve Tumor in the set. Crushed Velvet from the Asymptotical World EP came out on this day in 2021. And Wishy with 777, that one for Hugh. They're also going out on tour playing throughout August in Portland, Seattle, and Boise. And behind me now, brand new music from Taikuya Matsumoto. I'm going to turn this one up. It's KEXP.

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3: 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Gasoline and Mirrors, the name of that song from A Mineral Love, and Alabama Shakes. I Feel Hope Coming is the name of that new single. Really looking forward to hearing their new record. It's out on August 28th. It's called I Must Be Dreaming. And also some Takuya Matsumoto and before Alabama Shakes. And what a beautiful EP from Takuya. Okay, so a couple of things. The first is that you must stay tuned. There's no other option because Astroplane is up next and Jewel is your host and has a live in studio, a live on KEXP airing at 8 p.m. with Aura Kogan. So you've got to tune in for that one. It should be a really good set. You also have Hans on tonight from 10 a.m. to 1 a.m. And then Reverend Dollars will take you through the overnight from 1 to 5 a.m. Really appreciate you listening today. Appreciate Russell, who produced the show, and Chris Hoyos, who stepped in to help out on the real-time playlist. So make sure that you say hi to them. If you ever meet either of these two legends, make sure that you say hi to them, okay? All right. So I'm going to leave you with one last song here, and this comes from a band, an epic band. It was Parliament, and this is Flashlight. It's KEXP.

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2: 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It's Wednesday, and it is time for Astral Plane. I'm your host, DJ Jewel. Thanks for joining me tonight. You just heard Soft Palms, that track called Radio. It's off their new record, In Echo. Came out last month. Before that, we had Ulrika Spacek, Everything All the Time. It's off Modern English Decoration. Kicking off the set, new music from Holy Wave, I'm Dada. The artwork and stylings of that record kind of speak to Dadaism, but it's also kind of a pun because a lot of it is about, the album itself is about one of the members becoming a father, literally being Dada. Thanks for tuning in. If you want to say hi, make any requests, you can text me to 06903-5397. Or you can email me, dj@kexp.org. You know I've got GOAT on deck because I finally got to see them live, you guys. I went to Vancouver to catch the end of their Canadian tour, and it was fantastic. I know a lot of other Astral Plane folks are there. I got to say hi to some of them. So we got that on deck. I've got a session with Aura Kogan on deck for 8 p.m. Got new music from Allah Laws, from Panda Bear, and Sonic Boom. And yeah, lots of good stuff for you. Once again, if there's anything you want to hear, 206-903-5397, or you can email djkxp.org, or if you just want to say hi, that's cool too. All right, born on this day, Rocky Erickson, famed lead singer of the 13th Floor Elevators. I'm going to play a track from them. This is Don't Fall Down, listener-powered KEXP.

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2: It's Listener Powered KEXP. You just heard Andy Kim, Baby While You're Young, off his record Rainbow Ride from 1969. Before that, we had Cool Ghouls from San Francisco. That's their track, And It Grows, off A Swirling Fire Burning Through the Rye from 2014. Great record. We had Dead Ghosts from 2013 and their track, Rocky Said. And the Rocky, in reference, of course, Rocky Erickson, who you heard before that with the 13th Floor Elevators. And he was born on this day in 1947. This is Astral Plane, our psychedelic show. Thanks for tuning in. Getting a lot of messages from other folks who went to see Goat this past weekend. Melissa in White Center had some great pics. Also got to go to a bunny cafe, which I was really jealous about. I was staying near there and I didn't have time. I also want to say hi to John in Edmonton, Alberta. He caught Goat at Winnipeg Folk Fest and was quite interested in that. Hi to Biff and Lex, who I got to meet in Vancouver at the Goat Show. Joe in Portland also went both nights, confirming that they were amazing and worth the trip. Carla also got to see them. Poor Jesse from Crescent Valley in the West Kootenays, British Columbia, did not go to Goat. He was super bummed, and I'm sorry that I'm just bragging about how incredible it was, but it truly was just incredible. I also want to say hi to Simon in Tacoma and to Grant in Mill Valley. All right. For everyone who didn't get to see Goat, I'll give you a little taste of what they sound like live. This is off their Levitation session that has a whole video out to go along with it. So you can at least catch them live in your living room. And this was one of my favorite tracks to see at the show. This is Fill My Mouth. Astral Plane, listener powered KEXP.

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3: 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This is Astral Plane, our psychedelic show, and you just heard Black Angels Manipulation off the classic 2006 record Passover. They, of course, are the founders of the Levitation Festival, and you heard two Levitation sessions before that, Acid Mother's Temple, Santa Maria, from their session released 2021. They are playing live October 4th, Bottom of the Hill in San Francisco, October 6th, Polaris Hall in Portland, Oregon, and October 7th at the Clockout Lounge in Seattle, Washington. Another great, weird band that you should definitely see live when you get the chance. And kicking off that set, Goat, Fill My Mouth, the live version of that from their Levitation session released 2023. You can watch the full video of that performance on the YouTube link I put in the real-time playlist in case you're FOMOing about missing their Canadian tour. I know a lot of people actually got to see them, which is very cool. I'm glad so many Astral Plane fans made it out there. All right, we're going to do one more quick set, and then I'm going to get into this Aura Kogan live session. But first, let's hear another new track from Pond's latest album, Terrestrials. This is The Fatal Shore.

0: That's Baby Cool Loop off the record Infinity Baby. Came out in June. It's a solo project of Grace Quell from Nice Biscuit. Before that, new music from All Alas. Point Conception, the name of the track. They've got a new record out called Serena's coming out at the end of August. We had Black Moth Super Rainbow in the mix, Taste Bud, their most recent Soft New Magic Dream. They are going on tour, and they are going to be rolling through the Showbox here in Seattle July 27th, Wonder Ballroom in Portland July 28th, and July 30th in San Francisco at the Great American Music Hall. Kicking off that set, new music from Pond, The Fatal Shore, off their record Terrestrials that came out in June. Want to say hi to Nick in Kenmore, Mr. Tondi in Vancouver, Washington, Aaron in Seattle, Dave in San Francisco, Extra Sour in San Francisco, JJ in Rochester, Marco in San Antonio, Jeff in Queen Anne, Tim and J-Dub in San Francisco. Thanks for tuning in. This is Astral Plane, our psychedelic show. And up next, I've got an in-studio session I did with Vancouver artist Aura Kogan. Gorgeous singer. She's got some very cool, dark, psychedelic folk kind of stuff. And that's coming up for you right now. Listener
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2: 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Thanks so much for tuning in, and thanks for supporting KEXP. I'm DJ Jewel. I host Astral Plane, and I'm stoked to be here with Aura Kogan. Hey. Well, let it rip.

0: We're live on KEXP, and we just had an absolutely beautiful set from Aura Kogan. Thank you so much. We just heard The Smoke, and then Honey, Bury Me, and that last one was Division. It's all off the new album, Hard-Hearted Woman. Thanks so much for being here.
1: Thank you for having us.
0: What a gorgeous set. So I want to talk about the new album, Hard-Hearted Woman. I think there's a lot of, like, with the folk influence, there's a lot of this, you know, earthy vulnerability, but there's also this kind of, like, anxious, almost sinister edge to it. What? Where were you at emotionally, like, when you were compiling this record? And what's kind of the journey you wanted to take people on?
1: Ooh, wow. Well, thank you. Thank you so much for having us all here. It's such a privilege and a dream for all of us. Emotionally, I think I'm one of those guys. I'm emotionally in a lot of different places at the same time, you know? Hard to pick, hard to stay in a lane with feelings. And I think that's not uncommon, you know, with humans, human emotions. So, you know, it's not like I was, like, saddling up and like, okay, we're going to take this, you know, this way, you know, we're going, you know, we're going up this hill, you know, we're going through this little ravine. And then, you know, the spirit of the music is like, to hell with you, we're going up the side of this hill over here, you know. And I was like, no, I want to do something really, you know, really, yeah, cool and nerdy, and ended up writing more, like, heartfelt songs, I guess. So it kind of, I feel like you show up, and then it takes you where it wants to go.
0: Yeah, so speaking of showing up, I read in another interview you did that you really try to make songwriting, like, a dedicated practice that you put time to every day, and you show up, and you see, like, what comes to you and what makes an appearance. Were there any songs on the album that were just like, you sat down and they're like, here they are, and they were just there and they just came fully formed? And were there any that were more like hard fought?
1: Yes. I mean, I'd say Too Late, the last song at the end, I just woke up in the middle of the night, I wrote it. And I bawled my eyes out and I was like, oh. It kind of happened. I think Bury Me, you know, me and Finn worked together on that one quite a lot. Finn Smith, my drummer. Happy birthday, Finn!
0: Oh, happy birthday!
1: You know, so, you know, it's thanks to him and a lot of my really incredible collaborators here in this room and elsewhere that a lot of these songs came together. So a lot of shared visions. And nerding out and tweaking things in my studio, in David's studio, in Victoria at Dream Club, and all that. I think for the writing process, a couple of them took a really long time, like years, to kind of fully form. Where I was trying to say something and trying to find the words to say it. You know, I'd say maybe Division is a little bit like that. Something that maybe is a part of an ongoing theme, you know, it's not just one song. The song is a part of a continuum of complicated feelings.
0: Yeah, for sure. All right, we're going to go a little more left field with this question. So
1: go on.
0: If this album was a physical place that a person could walk into, what does that place look like, feel like, smell like, sound like? Well, I guess we know what it sounds like. It sounds like the album, but the other things.
1: Well, there's obviously, you know, a horse. There's a horse there. We've got a little, you know, round pen. We've got a little fake bar, you know, where you can drink fake cocktails that you make out of plants and shrubberies.
0: Ooh, and like a mud kitchen kind of situation.
1: Yeah, let's call it the pit.
0: All right.
1: And then, you know, there's a good river to swim in, and there's like a nice little dress up corner where you can put on your nice little bat boots and, you know, whatever you can find lying around. You can, you know, deal little tradesies with friends and whatnot. I don't know. No, I don't know. Yeah, that's a good question. I think the desert's always, especially living in the Pacific Northwest, living amidst very grand, dark, brooding, majestic natural worlds. I fantasize a lot about the opposite. So maybe we're in the desert at night. We're looking at the stars. We're thinking about life and love and humanity in a loving and thoughtful and honest way together.
0: I love it. Yeah, beautiful. Well, it's a lovely place to be, it sounds like, and it's a lovely album to listen to. So thank you so much.
1: Thank you. Thanks so much for having us here. It means a lot.
0: Of course. Well, this has been Live on KEXP with Aura Kogan. I'm DJ Jewel. I host Astral Plane Wednesday nights, 7 to 10. Tune in wherever you find KEXP or on the archive. 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

It's listener-powered KEXP. That was Beak. Wolf Stand 2. Their record from 2012. Before that, we had Motrick from Portland, Oregon. Weightless. Off their record, Earth, one of my favorites, from 2025. We had Mean, Evil People. Off their second record, also from 2025. Kicking off that set, Lael Neal, Down on the Freeway, off her record, Altogether Stranger. Before that, we had our In Studio with Aura Kogan. Glad so many people enjoyed that. This is Astral Plane, our psychedelic show. My name is Jewel. Thanks for hanging out with me tonight. I want to say hi to Toby in upstate New York, to Peter in Shoreline, John in Edmonton, Matt in Yakima, Shireen in Seattle, Nick in Kenmore. Thanks for tuning in, y'all. I've got the new Sonic Boom Panda Bear collab on deck. I'm gonna get to some of another track off the new Pearl and the Oysters, who I got to see last week, and they were so good. And yeah, if you want to say hi, if there's any last things you want to hear in this last hour with me, you want me to try to sneak in, 206-903-5397 or dj@kexp.org. Kick off the next set with one of my favorites, La Luz. This is their track, Cicada. 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
2: 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This is Astral Plane, and I'm DJ Jewel. Thanks for hanging out with me. You just heard Panda Bear and Sonic Boom, Be the Bridge, off their new record, A Question of When, that just came out on the 10th. Before that, Stereolab Motorola Scalatron, off 1996's Emperor Tomato Ketchup. We had new music from Blind Io in the mix. Color Pillow / Kologo is the name of that track. They've got a new album coming out called The Lemoine Point. And that's coming out in August. Kicking off that set, La Luz, Cicada, A Floating Features. They're doing a summer tour. August 7th, Berkeley's Cornerstone Craft Beer and Live Music Festival. August 19th at Bellingham's Wild Buffalo. They'll be playing a free concert here August 20th for Seattle's Downtown Summer Sounds. And they'll be August 21st at Portland's Mississippi Studios. They're also going to be playing at Field of Vision, which I'm very excited for. That's in just outside Denver. All right, I've got about 45 minutes left with you, and then we're going to hand it over to Hans, who's going to take you through KEXP at night. We've got the Overnight with Reverend Dollars after that. And then it's Thursday. You know, Friday Junior. All right, coming up in this next set, classic 1980s Seattle psych group, The Green Pajamas. They actually have new music that they've put out recently, and you can catch them live on August 15th. They're playing along with The Purrs, Patrons of Husbandry, Gavin Gus, The Reverberations, Message of Love. DJ Maxwell Edison will be joining as well. It's going to be at Hellbent Brewing, a little series put together by the fantastic Turntables and Trails, one of my favorite record stores. And this is a newer track from them called SOS here on listener-powered KEXP.

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1: 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You just heard local Seattle group Low Hums. It's their track Baja off the 2023 record Destinations. We had the Dandy Warhols in the mix, Get Off, from their 2000 release, 13 Tales from Urban Bohemia. We had a group from Copenhagen formed in 1969 called Culpepper's Orchard, and that track was called Tea Party for an Orchard. That came out in 1971. And kicking off that set, the Green Pajamas, SOS. Legendary Seattle psych group from the 1980s that recently put out some new stuff, and they're going to be playing at Hellbent Brewing on August 15th. Definitely go check it out. All right. I've got a little more time with you left, so I'm going to get into some Pearl and the Oysters. So fun seeing so many people at their packed out show at Belltown Yacht Club last week. And if they haven't come to your area yet and they are on their way,

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0: Bonnie Liston Smith, Adrian Young, and Ali Shaheed Muhammad, Kaleidoscope. Before this, we had Carnivorous, Plant Society, Thinking About the Planets, Cosmic Analog Ensemble with Recto, Tagore with Pineal, Marcos Valle, Nautem Nada Now, Antenna with Seaside Weekend, and kicking off that nice long set, Pearl in the Oyster, Stratford in 52nd. Thanks to Al in Seattle and Diana in Portland, to AC in Portland, Scott in Lakewood, Nick in Sonoma, Casey in Seattle, Jim in Salem, Jason in Bellevue for tuning in. This has been Astral Plane. I have been DJ Jewel. And until our wavelengths cross again, keep your mind open, your heart generous, and your music groovy.
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Before the White Flowers spinning was Blue Nile. Great second album. Came out in 1989 called Hats, Headlights on the Parade. Nerosta Steel starting things off. That's Stephen Hall, longtime collaborator, friend of Arthur Russell, putting out this cool new release called My Skyscraper. Go for the night. My name is Hans, hanging out with you here till 1 a.m. Reverend Dollars is in for the overnight. As always, cramming your ears with so much great new music. Got that new Ezra Collective with Lila Ike on the way. Interpol. Something off that new Sue George. Seattle sounds from Worms in Dirt. Alabama Shakes, Lorraine. Oh, so much to get to. Your request is always DJ, kxp.org. Texting in 206-903-5397. Thanks, all y'all, for being there. Thanks, Jewel, for a great Astro plane. I know she played this album, but it's so good. Let's hear another track. From the new Sonic Boom, Panda Bear collab. Listener for Hard KXP.

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1: 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My name is Hans. My pleasure to hang out with you here till 1 a.m. when Gita will be in to keep you company on the overnight. We'll have some fantastic music for you. Stay tuned for that. I still have lots of great things to get on here for you as well. New Sue George, Alabama Shakes on the way. 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
1: 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Looking forward to this new record coming out. Or did it already come out? Okay. The Other Side. Cab Collo, name of the tune. Jimi Hendrix Experience from 67's Are You Experienced? Third Stone from the Sun. And Alchi. Cool new sounds from South Korea on the Luwakabop label. New EP, Here Comes That Crow, Bird the Tune, 3 Mile Pilot from 1998, released there on a ship, Bangladesh. Top of the set, groovy new tune from Star Cleaner Reunion, formed in Springfield, New Jersey in 2022, based in New York these days, but dropping a new record this fall called Umbrella. Can't get enough of that tune. Never Odd or Even the name of that. Got new sounds coming up from Interpol. New Lorraine. Your request coming in, djkxp.org, or texting in 206-903-5397. My name is Hans, hanging out here till 1 a.m. Thanks all y'all for being there. Thanks Kristen, Victoria, Felicia, Howard, and you. Keep it locked. 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New sounds out of Seattle here from a band called Worms and Dirt. Really dug their EP from a couple years ago, Smoke EP. Check this out.

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Summertime. Love getting together. Got the KXP barbecue. I don't know if you've heard, it is sold out. Of course it is. Ty Siegel, Arlo Parks, Engine de Portine, Packaging, Los Mirlos, Sea Lemon, playing right here. But you've got an opportunity right now. 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Endlessly waiting that Nick Hakim tune there from new one, I Can See. Some Brittany Davis before that. Love this record, Black Thunder. Amid the blackout of the night. Alabama Shakes with new music. Putting out a new record in August called They Must Be Dreaming. I Feel Hope Coming, the song. Pixies with Wave of Mutilation, UK surf version. Interpol, new record out in August as well. This mirror weighs a ton. Heard Iron City. Top of the set. Sounds out of Seattle. The band is Worms in Dirt. The record is I Almost Touched a Fish. And the title is the most Seattle song I could play for you. My Body is Falling Apart at the Black Lodge. Yep. My name is Hans. Happy as always to be here with you. Hanging out with you till 1 a.m. when Gita is in for the overnight for Reverend Dollars. Finally get to that Lorraine shortly. New Tycho. Let's ease it back a bit and check in the new one here from Ecuadorian Swiss brothers, Hermanos Gutierrez. Title track from the upcoming record, Los Ojos Del Condor. Keep it locked. Listener Powered KXP.

New sounds from Toronto artist Mormor, joined by Celeste on that new single right there, Like Heaven, here on KXP, 90.3 in Seattle, 90.7 in the Bay, or just over there, kxp.org. Galaxians before that out of Leeds. New one is called Feel in Motion, Lose My Head. New Order, Be a Rebel, Paul Wolford remix. Nia Archives, great new record, Emotional Junglist, Vertical. Lorraine, going to be putting out a new album next month called Fata Morgana. That was Borderline. Top of the set, Hermanos Gutierrez. Title track from their upcoming album, Los Ojos del Condor. My name is Hans, hanging out here until 1 a.m. Stay tuned. Gita, sitting in for the Overnight Forever Dollars. Got new Tycho coming up. Got some new Kalela on before I head out of here. Here's new sounds out of Oakland from Daria Lord. Also records as Board Lord. Cool new release called Spiritual Surveillance. Check this out.

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New one is You. That is better. Definitely makes me feel better. Alok, a nice sample of Lobby Seafree's My Song. I wonder if you know. Detailage. Finnish artist. New single, Bring Me Back to Life. Fanta from ASL. The top of the set, new sounds out of Oakland from Daria Lord. Also records as Board Lord. Dropped a new EP called Spiritual Surveillance. Great groovy stuff. I Wasn't Invited, the name of the tune. You are always invited. It's Listener Powered KXP, keep it locked. Got new Tycho coming up. And here's new sounds from Kalayla.

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1: 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Coming off the 85 album Crush, Secret. LCD sound system I can change from This Is Happening. Deep Sea Diver. Just dropping a cover of Massive Attack's Teardrop. Awesome stuff. South African Swazi artist Z. Malo before that. A single Ningathwe. Kalela at the top of the set. Fantastic new third album from Kalela. Now on Warp Records called The New Avatar. The Bridge. Featuring Pink Panthers. My name is Hans. It has been my pleasure to hang out with y'all this evening. Stay tuned. Geeta, gonna be in for the overnight at one, sitting in for Reverend Dollars. We'll keep you company with all sorts of great tunes. Do stay tuned for that. Got new actress before I head out of here. New Tycho as well, but check this out. This is new from Now Always Fades. It's from Powered KXP, where the music matters.

They tell you tales of how love ought to be. Tangled steady with standards built on lofty clouds. Never mind the hands of learning, yearning eyes. The delicious unsaid that binds us. The miracle is a muscle we practice. The delight of dancing with all our utterances. Love is nearly never rehearsed. Always on accident, startling us into stolen breaths and first forevers. Love is a choosing. The choice of now. A slowing down that is necessary to reimagine ourselves. Our goofy dreams of forever. To live life in an apparition. Living the battleground where love is forged. When we see all of each other and don't like the devastation of day in and day out. Taking turns toward presence. Love is a choosing. The choice of now. A love that is growing. I choose the soft corners of your eyes. A wind song swimming blues of morning and evening beside you. Flowered footsteps toward the edge of knowing. I choose a sky in your palms and snorting an open chest. I choose the child of my letting go. Life as we once were made anew. Love is a choosing. The choice of now. I choose turning the page. Watching the ink dry. The pen name of awe and wonder. My hand in yours. I choose the enduring way through. A love that leans and lays lessons. A love that adventures a yes. A love that sees a wall as a window. A cold shoulder's touch. A silence as a garden of breath. The choice of now.

choose the seconds in between, the minutes, the hours, the days, a love that chooses love. I choose the wet of me, the wet of you, glistening.

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That was Brooklyn Funk Essentials with Bus the Bus Stop, Parliament with Aqua Boogie, and we started off with that Guru Jazmatez track, Sights in the City. My name is Gita Bird, filling in for Reverend Dollars on the overnight, and we're going to keep the vibe up with some ASL.

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That was Telehealth live on KEXP with Cool Job. And before that was Prince and the Revolution. And Pop Life came out on this day in 1985 as a single. And yeah. And before that was BB Tricks with Alamala. And started off that set with ASL Mad, Mutually Assured Disco. My name is Gita Bird, filling in for Rev here on the overnight. And I wanted to get to this track from Tricky.

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I got some Jeff Buckley I want to get to, and some Toxic Masculinity, who I recently saw in a great show at West Seattle Summerfest. But first, here's a track from Jack White.

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1: You just heard Jeff Buckley with Everybody Here Wants You off of Sketches for My Sweetheart the Drunk. And that was mixed in with Baby Roses, But Never Mind. And I just saw Toxic Masculinity at West Seattle Summerfest this past weekend, and that was Vitamin D featuring Toxic Masculinity. And if you don't know, oh right, and Jack White with Neighbors Blues. If you don't even know who I am, my name is Gita Bird. I am a new overnight fill-in DJ, helping out where I can. And right now, I'm filling in for Reverend Dollars. And I got some Velvet Underground coming up. So if you have any requests, you can hit me up. And first, here's Kent off of a Pixies piano string cover album, Gouge Away.

0: KEXP.
1: You know, this is, excuse me, a damn fine cup of coffee.
2: Waldo Jeffers had reached his limit. It was now mid-August. Jumenti had been separated from Marsha for more than 2 months. In 2 months, all he had to show were 3 dog-eared letters and 2 very expensive long-distance phone calls. True, when school had ended and she'd returned to Wisconsin, to Locust, Pennsylvania, she had sworn to maintain a certain fidelity. She would date occasionally, but merely as amusement. She would remain faithful. But lately, Waldo had begun to worry.

Visions of Marsha's faithlessness haunted him. Daytime fantasies of sexual abandon permeated his thoughts. And the thing was, they wouldn't understand how she really was. He, Waldo, alone understood this. He had intuitively grasped every nook and cranny of his psyche. He'd made her smile. She needed him. He wasn't there. The idea came to him on the Thursday before the Mama's parade was scheduled to appear. He just finished mowing and edging the Adelson's lawn for $1.50, and I checked the mailbox to see if there was at least a word in Marsha. There was nothing but a circular from the Amalgamated Aluminum Company of America inquiring into his own needs. At least they cared enough to write. It was a New York company. You could go anywhere in the mails. Then it struck him. He didn't have enough money to go to Wisconsin in the accepted fashion, true. But why not mail himself? It was absurd, you see. He would ship himself parcel post special delivery. The next day, Waldo went to the supermarket to purchase the necessary equipment. He bought masking tape, a staple gun, and a medium-sized cardboard box just right for a person of his build. He judged that with a minimum of jostling, he could ride quite comfortably. A few air holes, some water, a husband made snacks, and it would probably be as good as going tourist. By Friday afternoon, Waldo was set. He was thoroughly packed, and the post office had agreed to pick him up at 3 o'clock. He'd marked the package fragile, and as he sat curled up inside, resting on a foam rubber cushioning in the thoughtfully embedded, he tried to picture the look of awe and happiness on Marsha's face as she opened the door, saw the package, tipped the deliverer, and then opened it to see her Waldo finally there in person. She would kiss him, and then maybe they could see a movie. If he'd only thought of this before. Suddenly, rough hands gripped his package, and he felt himself borne up. He landed with a thud in the truck and was off. Marsha Bronson had just finished setting her hair. It had been a very rough weekend. She had to remember not to drink like that. Bill had been nice about it, though. After it was over, he said he still respected her, and after all, it was certainly the way of nature. And even though, no, he didn't love her, he did feel an affection for her. And after all, they were grown adults. Oh, and Bill could teach Waldo. But that seemed many years ago. Sheila Klein, her very, very best friend, walked in through the porch screen door and into the kitchen. Oh God, it's absolutely modern outside. I know what you mean. I feel all the heat. Marsha tightened the belt on her cotton robe with the silk outer edge. Sheila ran her finger over some salt grains on the kitchen table, licked her finger and made a face. I'm supposed to be taking these salt pills, but she winked her nose. They make me feel like throwing up. Marsha started to pat herself on the chin, an exercise she'd seen on television. God, don't even talk about that. She got up from the table and went to the sink where she picked up a bottle of pink and blue vitamins. Want one? Supposed to be better than steak. And then attempted to touch her nose. I don't think I'd ever touch a duck again.

After last night, I thought maybe you'd be through with him. I know what you mean. My God, he's like an octopus, hands all over the place. She gestured, raising her arms upward in defense. The thing is, after a while, you get tired of fighting with him, you know? And after all, I didn't really do anything Friday and Saturday, so I kind of owed it to him. You know what I mean? She started to scratch. She rose, giggling with her hand over her mouth. I tell you, I felt the same way. And even after a while, she bent forward and whispered, I wanted to. Now she was laughing very loudly. It was at this point that Mr. Jameson of the Clarence Darrow Post Office rang the doorbell of the large sticker-covered frame house. When Marsha Bronson opened the door, he helped her carry the package in. He had his yellow and his green slips of paper signed and left the 15-cent tip that Marsha had gotten out of her mother's small beige pocketbook in the den. What do you think it is? She asked. Marsha stood with her arms folded behind her back. She stared at the brown cardboard carton that sat in the middle of the room. I don't know. Inside the package, Waldo quivered with excitement as he listened in on the voices. She wound her fingernail over the masking tape that ran down the center of the carton. Why don't you look at the return address and see who it's from? Waldo felt his heart beating. He could feel the vibrating footsteps. Really soon. Marsha walked around the carton and read the ink scratched label. Oh, God, it's from Waldo. That schmuck, said Sheila. Waldo trembled with expectation. Well, you might as well open it, said Sheila. Both of them tried to lift the staple flap. Said Marsha. You must have needed it shut. They tugged on the flap again. My God, you needed power drill to get this thing open. They pulled again. Can't get a grip. They both stood still, breathing heavily. Why don't you get a scissor, said Sheila. Marsha ran into the kitchen, but all she could find was a little sewing scissor. Then she remembered that her father kept a collection of tools in the basement. She ran downstairs, and when she came back up, she had a large sheet metal cutter in her hand. This is the best I could find, she told her friend. Here, you do it. I'm gonna die. She sank into a large, fluffy couch and exhaled noisily. Sheila tried to make a slit between the masking tape and the end of the cardboard flap. The blade was too big and there wasn't enough room. God damn this thing, she said, feeling very exhausted. Then smiling, I got an idea. What, said Sheila? Just watch, said Sheila, touching her finger to her head. Inside the package,

0: stood quite upright and walked around to the other side of the package. Then she sank down to her knees, grasped the cutter by both handles, took a deep breath, and plunged the long blade through the middle of the package, through the masking tape, through the cardboard, through the cushioning, and right through the center of Waldo Jeffers' head, which split slightly and caused little rhythmic arcs of red to pulsate gently in the morning sun.
1: Velvet Underground with The Gift, and before that was Cybele's Reverie from Stereolab, and started off that set with Gouge Away. And my name is Gita Bird, filling in for Reverend Dollars on the Overnight. I wanted to shout out that 90.teen applications are open. I started at 90.teen, a KXP's own mentorship program for teens 15 to 18, where they can gain experience in DJing and digital asset management. And it was a whole lot of fun for me, and now I'm here. Really great program. Important that we empower our youth to share their voices. Anyway, I got a request from Julia, who needs a loud, angry vibe. So I pulled up this Nine Inch Nails track for you. I hope this helps, Julia, here on KXP.

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1: Ceremony going out to Paul, death, destruction, mayhem, and ceremony will be at Substation Seattle on Sunday, September 27th, and San Francisco's Fillmore on Friday, November 13th. 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And happy birthday, Ian Curtis. I played She's Lost Control. That's a live version off of Heart and Soul. And started off that set going out to Julia, Wish by Nine Inch Nails. I like blasting that in my headphones when I'm angry. So, yeah, hope that could help purge some of that anger. And I want to hear some Genesis Owusu. Here's Most Normal American Voter.

Going out to Dan in San Francisco, that was the Dam's version of Alone Again, or. And before that, we had Lorraine with Soulless Cycle, looking forward to that album out in August. Chanel Beads opening in the gate, and started off that set with Genesis Owusu, Most Normal American Voter. Glad to have you tuned in here on KXP. 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My name is Gita Bird, here filling in for Reverend Dollars on the overnight. And this is Sue George with Far From the Sea.

Kelsey Lu with Reaper off of that new album, So Help Me God. Wise Blood with A Lot's Gonna Change off of Titanic Rising, conveying a message of resilience and hope in the face of a changing, warming planet. And Sue George with Zap Mama, Far From the Sea. My name is Gita Bird here on KEXP, filling in for Reverend Dollars, taking you till 5 o'clock. Dig in this new Angelique Kidjo off her new album called Hope. Here's Jerusalemma.

Balming Tiger there with Cha Cha Cha off of their new album Gongbu. Love Is Laughter with I Won't Hurt You. And starting off that set with Angelique Kidjo, Jerusalemma off of Hope. My name is Gita Bird, filling for Reverend Dollars on the Overnight here on KEXP. And you can reach out to me at DJ@KXP.org or 206-903-5397. Let me know any requests or just what you're up to. I'm loving this new Mary in the Junkyard song called New Muscles. Let's hear it.

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Jesse Ware with Ride off of that new album, Super Bloom. And of course, I had to play Ennio Morricone's The Good and the Bad and the Ugly theme right before that, as Jesse Ware's song samples or interpolates that song. Before that, Sparkle Mommy with Vaga, and Talking Heads with Born Under Punches. That version off of the name of this band is Talking Heads. And then Mary in the Junkyard with New Muscles, right here on KEXP, where the music matters. My name is Gita Bird, glad to be filling in for Reverend Dollars here on the overnight, taking you to 5 a.m. And I want to keep this horses theme going, so here's Dirty Beaches with Horses.

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Another boy was sliding up the hallway. His gold nerves merged perfectly. He merged perfectly with the hallway. He merged perfectly. 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The boy looked at Johnny. Johnny wanted to run, but the movie kept moving as planned.

0: sees the possibility. There's no land but the land. There's no sea but the sea.
1: Possibilities
0: no
1: up there.
0: Of the key.
1: There's a wall of possibilities.
0: Possibilities one
1: up there.
0: Who sees it.

0: Hope you enjoyed that mini horses set. That was Patti Smith with Land. Very long title. You can check it out on the real-time playlist at kxp.org or the KXP mobile apps. Dirty Beaches with Horses. And yeah, I want to get to this track by Ty Siegel. My name is Gita Bird, taking you till 5 o'clock, fill in for Reverend Dollars on the overnight. Here's Black Paint by Ty Siegel.
1: Blues in the hole.

Halos with Cherry Blossom, going back to 2019. And that was mixed from Radiohead, Everything in Its Right Place off of Kid A, and Chromatics with On the Wall, that Jesus and Mary Chain cover. And started off that set with Ty Segall, Black Paint. My name is Gita Bird. Got about 22 minutes left with y'all before I hand it over to Eva Walker for Early. Let me know what you're up to before then. Behind me, you're hearing Prophecy at 1420 millihertz by Boards of Canada. And I'm going to let this play out. KXP.

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2: That was Francis of Delirium with Aliens here on KXP. And before that was Cocteau Twins' Muscle and Drums mixed in with Zahara, She Doesn't Want Me to Exist, and Boards of Canada with that new track from Inferno. My name is Gita Bird. I have about 30 minutes with y'all before early. It's been such an honor to be here filling in for Reverend Dollars, and I'm loving all these messaging in. Thank you so much. Happy to be here. I want to get to this track from Yaming and the Rumors, new track called Birds Fly Home.

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Inalchi, South Korean band with Bird. I just saw them at the Vera Project here in Seattle, and they put on an amazing show. Highly recommend seeing them if you can. Before that, Ibibio Sound Machine returned to sender, and Beth Orton with Other Side, and started that set off with Yamming and the Rumors' Birds Fly Home. My name is Gita Bird here on the overnight, filling in for Reverend Dollars. I have about 12 minutes left, and I think I'm gonna play some Platters. Here's my prayer.

Skin walking like music. All shades of soul, earth, wind, and fire. 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Skin the color of prayer hands, of hard work and sacrifice. The color of evening block parties and baptisms. A spade-shaped heart. Skin singing of shorelines, palm trees and dirt roads, of kisses and whispers, stretch marks holding wind on my waist, the gift of gold glowing, shea-buttered scars, a moisturized head nod, a map to a continent the color of origin, the space between stars, ancient as now, rhythm and bebop skin, the color of Garvey's starline or Nina's fearless freedom, a sheet of obsidian silk, moonbeams hollering, 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I have loved you longer than loving, glistening still. I have loved you and all your weary ways, stretched across oceans, tongues, and time.

0: KEXP Seattle and KEXC Alameda, Oakland, San Francisco, an affiliate of the University of Washington. 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

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Welcome to another episode of Early here on KEXP. That was Prown with Routine. I really enjoyed that opening set. Yeah, put that together. Well, I put the whole show together yesterday and I was very stoked. I was like, yeah, we're starting with a bang. Brian Eno with Julie With off of his acclaimed 1977 album Before and After Science. And you heard some Alpha Villain there with Forever Young. And starting that set off, that the show off with The Police Walking on the Moon. Now, that song was included on my playlist for my very first Laser Dome performance earlier this month. And I want you to know that I'm doing another one. Yes, yes, yes. So July's theme was, surprise, surprise, space themed. And after all, this month is the anniversary of the moon landing. And actually, today is the day it launched into space. Apollo 11, actually. Boom. We'll be celebrating all that tomorrow, though. But yes, I did a space theme, and I'm going to be doing two more performances at the Laser Dome at the Pacific Science Center. The next one is August 1st, Wednesday, August 1st. And I'm sorry, not August 1st. Oh my gosh, I'm just like, I don't have my life together. August 5th. I'm sorry. August 1st is definitely a Saturday. August 5th is my next show. We've been doing KXP DJ in residence at the Laser Dome, and they're amazing, and it's my turn. And just so you know, the next performance, because it's on a Wednesday, they're all on a Wednesday, will be strictly music that has been featured during a Walker Wormhole Wednesday. Yes, all Walker Wormhole Wednesday laser show. Y'all, come on. Come on. You don't want to miss that. August 5th, stop what you're doing unless you're driving. And if you're driving, make a mental note. Write that on your calendar. It starts at 7:30. Walker Wormhole Wednesday laser show with Eva Walker. I will see you there. August 5th, Science Center. I'm going to keep saying it. I want to see you there. It's going to be amazing. Okay. Because space is never old news, we have a whole space theme tomorrow. So I'm going to try not to get too carried away right now. But I got to play this new single from PJ Harvey. This is Voyager. KXP, this is where the music matters. Sit back, relax, and write down August 5th on your calendar. KXP, where the music matters.

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0: 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Here on Listener Power KEXP, Walrus Ghost with Paprika before that. Off the newest release, If You Could Be Here Now. And the wonderful PJ Harvey with Voyager. And it's a striking first single from PJ Harvey's next artistic chapter. And first new music since the 2023 Grammy-nominated I Inside the Old Year Dying. So make sure you check out Voyager and the album that will be following that release of that single.
1: KEXP wants to send one lucky listener and a friend to our sold-out barbecue in Seattle on August 22nd. 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
0: So yesterday, my husband showed me a clip of Phoebe Bridgers performing. I don't remember whose late night show it was, but I was like, oh, cool. Yeah, we have Lost Boys. You know, we play Lost Boys on KEXP. You know, cool new single. But this performance was super special because her band was made up of like teen musicians. I think they were like 14-year-olds or something like that. Super cool. So shout out Phoebe Bridgers and that song Lost Boy and that awesome band that she featured for that performance. So we're going to hear that song right now. Not the late night version, but the recording. Here it is. Okay.

0: thing I have.
1: That's right. Body scanner here on KEXP. And you heard some throwing muses before that. Snake Face and Phoebe Bridgers with Lost Boys. If you can, go check out Bridgers performing that live on The Tonight Show with a band backed by youth musicians. So amazing. I just need to say, in the days of AI and just, I guess, convenience, if you may, it is so cool to know that young folks are still picking up instruments and wanting to learn them and excelling at them. Also yesterday, I ran into a video of, there's a kid in Ballard who is a killer drummer. Like, I don't remember how old she is, but she's a student, and she's like one of the top, or the top drummer probably in her school. But it's just like, oh, I saw all this yesterday. I'm just like, look at the kids ruling the world, as they should. We're so proud of you.
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1: This is Early. I'm Eva Walker, your host every Monday through Friday, 5 a.m. to 7 a.m. I hope you're having a good time, because I sure am. Thank you to Rachel in Chicago, who's tuned in, and Nick Skip in White Center, who asked, as the show started, ice cream and coffee or no? It's like, Skip, come on. That's a great idea, of course. Tina, the answer is always yes. Tina also tuned in. Rick, Mick, Rick and Mick. Very cool. Start a band, you two. Jonas in Belgium tuned in, and Rachel in New York City, who just, well, actually from New York City, but just flew into Seattle for a wedding, and says, it's so exciting to listen to KEXP so close to where the magic happens. Also, wow, early really is early. Anyway, keep being awesome. Yes, it is, Rachel. And it's great to be up and be able to curate some music to start everyone's day off here in the Northwest and to continue everyone's day wherever they're listening. Rather you're streaming on kexp.org from around the world, or if you're doing the graveyard shift or waking up for your early nurse shift, or I know I got some bakers and farmers listening. Shout out to all of you. Thanks for tuning in and for supporting Listener Power KEXP. Let's see. Jason is tuned in. Peter, who always says good morning every morning. What's up, Peter? And Colin in New Hampshire also tuned in. All right, coming up in the show, we got, let's go to our list of songs here. Let's see, we still got some Cocteau Twins, Luscious Jackson. We're gonna get into some new Little Sims, some Steve Lacy, all of that still to come. Here is new music from Papa Rod. This is Lights Down Low. KEXP.

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0: Music from New York-based artist Zoamba, Child, You'll See, the name of that song off of the fantastic release, Eyes Full. If you haven't heard that yet, we made it convenient for you. Check out the real-time playlist, putting information in there for you. Thank you to JD, who's helping out with that, and to producer DJ Miss Ashley. And before that song, you heard Reverend Anderson Johnson with Death in the Morning. Got a little gothy there, couldn't help it. And The Chills with Pink Frost. I love that song. That band actually performed live on KXP in the studios back in 2019, which included that track, Pink Frost. You can go check it out. Link in a real-time playlist. And Nicole Markson with Tether. And you also heard local music from Paris Alexa, Chocolate off of Two Real, released back in 2020. And Radiant Children with Radio Silence off of There's Only Being Yourself, also released back in 2020. And new music from Paw Paw Rod and Sherwin with Lights Down Low.
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0: All right, this is Listener Power KEXP, where the music matters. And my little girl Hendrix is way too young right now. But if your child isn't 2.5 years old, but in fact between the ages of 15 and 18 and loves KEXP, well, tell them that the 90-point teen applications are open right now, and they are only open through July 28th. 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It is so much fun. And it's even enlightening for us, the DJs who are doing the mentoring. Like, I've mentored in the 90-point teen program, I think, two or three times. And when I listen back to what they put together, their shows, like, I'm discovering new stuff. So we're learning from each other, really. It's a really great program. But yes, they get a whole lot out of this. So again, that's the 90-point teen program. The applications are open now through July 28th. So learn more and apply at kexp.org/teen. And let's get to some more music here. Here's a classic. KEXP, where the music matters. Here's some Pet Shop Boys.

0: Steve Lacy on KEXP, listen to Powered Radio. That song, The Feeling, off of his third studio album, Oh Yeah, which releases tomorrow. You also heard Sade, Hang On to Your Love. The album anniversary is today of Diamond Life, released on this day back in 1984. One of the greatest albums ever. And Pet Shop Boys with West End Girls, because who doesn't love that song?
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2: 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I am.
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0: 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Music from Little Sims featuring JT with Game On off of Sugar Girl. And you heard B-flat Tricks with A La Mala. And some Kendrick Lamar in there, Squabble Up off of GNX. And Luscious Jackson getting a lot of love for that song with Water Your Garden, released back in 1996 off the album Fever In, Fever Out. And Are Missing with New Present City. And you also heard some Cocteau Twins with Sugar Hiccup. And starting that set off with that song Let You Go. Nice long set there. I was trying to squeeze in as much as I possibly could.
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0: All right, you got it tuned here to KEXP, and keep it tuned because the morning show is coming up next with John Richards. And I want to thank you all for your wonderful messages. Mike and Raleigh, Jim and Maple Leaf, LD, tuned in, Danny, as well as Mike in South Carolina, Paulina listening from Mexico saying, I found at least 5 new favorite songs in today's show. Love the vibe. Hope I can visit Seattle soon. We hope so too. And Katrina also tuned in. And Matthew in Oakland, Michael in Seattle, Diego in Arizona, Joe and Jeff in Pioneer Square, Ryan and Izzy in Wisconsin, Tana in SeaTac, Alex and Bruce, who said that he's ready for tomorrow. Got my rarely worn Apollo 11 ready to wear. Love it. And sent a photo of that. Yes. Tomorrow is Effing Friday, which stands for fun, fantastic, and on the fly. And we're going to, for tomorrow's episode, honor the Apollo 11 mission because it is the anniversary of that happening starting today because today was the launch day. So I'll see you tomorrow. Thank you to DJ Miss Ashley, producer of Early, and JD helping out on the real-time playlist. Isn't that funny? It's JD and DJ, and I'm trying not to mix them up. But thank you both for your help, and I'll leave you with one more song. Again, stick around for the morning show with John. And until tomorrow, bye!

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4: Hi, John Richards here to shout out Fridays on the Morning Show on KEXP. 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

where the music matters. The morning show is what we call this thing, and it is up and running here on, Thursday, the 16th day of July. Peter Murphy cuts you up. We continue our tribute to Dave Kendall in 120 minutes. Yesterday's show, totally dedicated to his memory and the show. You go back to the archive if you missed any of that. We'll be sneaking in some songs from the show that we love, including that one, Cuts You Up from Peter Murphy. And that first aired on 120 minutes on January 7th, 1990 from the Deep album. You also heard Kevin Morby's new one, All Sinners, off Little Wide Open, and Tracy Chapman's Fast Car. Now that song blew up, but first aired on 120 minutes in 1988. And Slick Rick is what Eva left you with. What a great show this morning. Thank you, Eva, for everything. And thank you for listening. Thank you for being here. It's great to be with you here on this Thursday, and it feels like a heavy day. And it might be partly because I'm broadcasting today from Greenpoint in Brooklyn at Real Real Haven. Great studio here that hosts me when I'm in town. Thank you. And that's not the heavy part. The heavy part is the apocalyptic smoke coming down from Canada. And it's overwhelming when this happens. It happens, you know, in Seattle in the Northwest, and feels like, you know, the people in charge, the adults, they aren't adults and they're not in charge. So it's very frightening. But what are we going to do? We're going to stick together. We're going to have music and community. We're going to do our best to get through these heavy days. And people like Eleanor checking in. Good morning, John. Good morning, crew. Greetings from Smoky Canada. Rigby and I are hopefully, Rigby the dog, driving out of it, heading west. Turn on the stream and you're playing Fast Car. Awesome road trip song. Thank you so much. Magical. Thank you, Eleanor. And safe travels. Also up in Canada, Saskatchewan. Thank you, Sarah, for checking in today. Eric checking in from Big Sky Country. And Aiden checking in from Portland today as well. You can check in. Be one of our friends everywhere. DJKEXP.org. You can text us 206-903-5397 if you'd like to say hi to the crew today. And the crew is me in Brooklyn, Owen in Seattle, Sophia on the playlist. Thank you, Sophia, for being on the playlist. And we get back to it with the new Grace Cummings. This one's called I'm Not Crazy. You're not alone. And you're not crazy.

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Pedro lives out of the Wilshire Hotel. He looks out a window without glass. The walls are made of cardboard. Newspapers on his feet, and his father beats him because he's too tired to beg. He's got 9 brothers and sisters. They're brought up on their knees. It's hard to run when a coat hanger beats you on the thighs. 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He's going to the boulevard. He's gonna end up on the dirty boulevard. He's going out to the dirty boulevard. He's going down to the dirty boulevard. This room costs $2,000 a month. You can believe it, man, it's true. Somewhere a landlord's laughing till he wets his pants. No one dreams of being a doctor or a lawyer or anything. They dream of dealing on the dirty boulevard.

your poor huddled masses, let's club them to death and get it over with and just dump them on the boulevard. Get them out on the dirty boulevard. Going out to the dirty boulevard. They're going down on the dirty boulevard. Going out. Outside, it's a bright night. There's an opera at Lincoln Center. Movie stars arrive by limousine. The Klieg lights shoot up over the skyline of Manhattan, but the lights are out on the mean streets. A small kid stands by the Lincoln Tunnel. He's selling plastic roses for a buck. The traffic's backed up to 39th Street. The TV whores are calling the cops out first. And back at the wheelchair, Pedro sits there dreaming. He's found a book on magic in a garbage can. He looks at the pictures and stares up at the cracked ceiling. At the count of three, he says, I hope I can disappear and fly, fly away

KEXP the Great, Lou Reed, Dirty Boulevard. My Lou Reed sighting when I was in New York was he was eating scrambled eggs at City Bakery. He was wearing a yellow sweater. I didn't bother him. I was very excited to see him, though, in his yellow sweater. Lou Reed, Dirty Boulevard, from the New York album. And that first aired on 120 Minutes on March 12th, 1989. Also, our album of the week. And when they have a few days to get to it, maybe we'll push into next week. Never mind the mainstream, the best of MTV's 120 Minutes, Volume 1. Released October 22nd, 1991. We're going to get some tracks from that as well. But again, that aired first on 120 Minutes. Krung Bin and Leon Bridges' Texas Sun, the name of that pretty song. Been a minute since we played that one. And Grace Cummings' new one. I'm so excited about this new album, Blood Horse. That was called I'm Not Crazy. You may be saying that to yourself each and every day when you wake up. I had struggled, man. I do not hit a snooze ever. That is a rule. First rule of morning show radio. Do not hit snooze. Today, totally broke the first rule. Then again, I am on East Coast time, so it's a little less stressful. Feel a little heavy today, as I'm sure many of you are. And I appreciate y'all reaching out, saying hi today. DJKXP.org. You can text us 206-903-5397. So good to hear from DD in Chicago. Thanks for checking in. Noah in Montana and Nora in New York City as well. Thank you for saying hi today. And we'll get to a few requests. They got a few 120 minutes requests. Got a few other things to get today. Stuart Copeland's birthday. I'm going to play one of his, I think what's considered the hardest Police song to play. And that's saying a lot for Stuart Copeland, but it's his birthday today, so we're going to try to get to that. Plus, our friend Jeremy Enoch, he of Sunny Day Real Estate fame, born on this day as well. We'll get to some of that. Have a new Blondshell song queued up. And from our friend Sarah Cahoon, this is Pulling Up Roots. Music Matters, KEXP. You are not alone.

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0: KEXP, where the music matters. Got a request for any Lime Garden and good excuse to play their brand new cover of New Order's Age of Consent. That's coming from Age of Consent and Downtown Lover, released by Lime Garden. Modern English, that can be found on Nevermind the Mainstream, the best of MTV's 120 Minutes, Volume 1. Got a request for it yesterday as well. Mike wrote in, said, so sad to hear about Dave, but thank you for great songs. Take me back to ripping around Southern Saskatchewan in our crappy cars, listening to tapes by all the artists who were playing this morning in 1987. Great way to start the day. How about Modern English, I Melt With You? Sunny Day Real Estate on Jeremy Enoch's birthday, frontman for Sunny Day Real Estate. Happy birthday, Jeremy. Thanks for all the love and support of KEXP over the years as well. Seven, the name of the song from their debut album. New Blonde Shell Violins, the name of that one. And more from Seattle Wah, Sarah Cahoon, Pulling Up Roots off the excellent album coming out late August on Sub Pop. I've missed you all these years. That was everything. If you missed anything, go to the real-time playlist to kexp.org, where Sophia's killing it on there. And you got tons of information. Keep you informed of all the music that matters.
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0: 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Grammar in Harlem did just that. Paul from Smoky Toronto wanting to hear some Billy Bragg and Wilco. Sean in Toronto as well. And Skip checking in and wearing the You Have Friends Everywhere shirt. Thank you. That'll power you through the day. One of the specialty items on the morning show during the last drive. I want to wish a very belated happy birthday to Hazel. Turned 7 years old yesterday. Happy birthday, Hazel. It's a great age. Jeremy in Austin and Ed wishing Fred in Houston a very happy belated birthday as well. Happy birthday, Fred. And Mike in Greenwood checking in as well. Matthew wrote in, I missed yesterday's show honoring MTV's Dave Kendall, but picked it up on the archive. Thank you. Hearing stories of everyone setting their VCRs, connecting tape decks to the TV. I did all that. These are my people. And thanks to Dave, who ignited my passion for great music. And thank you, John Owen and KXP, for making me always feel part of the community. And Simon in Santa Cruz checked in. Grew up in Seattle listening to your show, but most mornings as my dad would drive me to school, whether jamming to your tunes, giggling at your antics during the fun drives. Your show was a great tradition in my household. Now I'm off in college listening to you as I get ready for each day. Thanks for being a voice of comfort each morning, both back then and now. Simon, that is a very kind way to say I am old. Thank you so much. It's been an honor to be a part of so many people's lives over the years. If you've just found the station, the show, or you've been with me for years, I really appreciate y'all very much. Can't say that enough. All right, I want to wish a very happy birthday to one Stuart Copeland, very talented SOB. Copeland has named this the hardest police song to play. It features a famously complex, synth-heavy, rhythmically tricky beat, little offbeat hi-hat work, acting as a driving force to this song. That's the setup. Yeah, pretty much. That's

WXP, where the music matters, out of New York City. They're called Diary. Dear Diary, you're in New York City. Come on by here if you'd like. If you have any more new songs you want to debut, you can find me at Real Real. Send me a message. Keep Coming Up, the name of the song. Spiral Bound, the name of the album. I'll be here till next Wednesday. The Stone Roses, Fool's Gold by the Stone Roses. And that was found on Nevermind the Mainstream, the best of MTV's 120 Minutes, Volume 1. That is our album of the week in tribute to the great Dave Kendall, who passed away. Our tribute show you can find on a real time on our archive, I should say, KEXP.org. And you can check us out on the app. And on Stuart Copeland's birthday, the Police, Spirits in the Material World, Getting Things Started. What he has said, one of the most complex songs that he performs. And he does perform some complex songs. Amy had written in, I remember learning about Inspiral Carpets from 120 Minutes, going to see them at the Metro in Chicago as a teen. If you could play This Is How It Feels, that would be awesome. I remember as well. And then I found the EP, CD EP of this song. And this extended version was on it. So I want to play that one on KEXP.

0: 7-year bitch, lead vocalist of that amazing band from Viva Zapata. And that was a tribute to Mia Zapata, who was killed in July of 1993, that album released. The following year, 7-year bitch, their name, such a great band. Happy birthday. PJ Harvey, Man Size from Ritamy. Tim in Wilmington said, I remember seeing PJ Harvey video Man Size come up on 120 minutes. It blew my damn mind. I hear you. I think that's when I first saw PJ Harvey as well. Slow Pulp in there, one of our favorite new songs, Better Man, the name of the song, and extended version of This Is How It Feels for Amy in Seattle, in Spiral Carpets, another band discovered on 120 Minutes. Yesterday, you can check the archive for yesterday's show, our tribute to Dave Kendall of 120 Minutes, and we continue to get songs in the mix and will all week long, pretty much all year long. I think that's probably true. You're on KEXP. Be right back.
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2: 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In communities like the U District, Bellevue, and Kent, Amazon is investing to turn unused land from completed transit projects into affordable housing. Seattle Rep, presenting Freak the Mighty, a new musical based on the novel. Set in the early 90s, it tells the story of two teens whose friendship changes their lives and their community. From the producers of Come From Away, begins July 30th. Ticket info at seattlerep.org.
0: Speaking of 120 Minutes and Dave Kendall, we heard from Ken in Lake City, who wrote us this note. As a black kid growing up in an all-white Connecticut suburb in the 80s, I was a standout in several ways. A black punk rocker who discovered the genres of goth and alternative through Dave Kendall's 120 Minutes. And there was one video in particular that connected with me, seeing a black punk rock goth man playing bass in the German band Belphegor gave me validation and showed me I was not alone. Could you play All That I Wanted by this incredible band? You got it here on KEXP.

WEXP, where the music matters. Nine Inch Nails finishing up that long set of music that first debuted on 120 Minutes on November 20th of 1989. I remember the first time I heard that album, Pretty Hate Machine. That was life-changing. Makina in there before that. My God, I like this new album. Body Transmission. That was called Four to the Floor. A lot of people digging that. And then you asked a question. Have they already been on KEXP? Yeah, in February. We got a link on a real-time playlist. Thank you, Sophia, putting that on there. Love all the feedback on the band Wire, a band we've been playing since the station has existed. Ahead, the name of the song, maybe my favorite Wire song, off the Ideal Copy from 1987. And Jennifer had mentioned that to us. If Dave Kendall, in 120 Minutes, introduced me to Wire, the song Ahead prompted me to dig into their back catalog. Still, along with the Pixies, another 120-minute discovery, one of my all-time favorite bands. Rest in peace, Mr. Dave Kendall. And thanks, KXP, for continued discoveries. Speaking of discoveries, people discovering Irish band Gurriers. I am in love with this new record. Just got a few songs from it. Can only imagine what else is coming out from it. Nobody's Coming to Save You is their new record. It's coming out September 25th. Party Lines is the name of the new single. And at the start of the set, Belphegor in there. Thanks for that message, Ken. And what a great excuse to play that from 1984. I'm not sure I've played that on the show before, so I appreciate you. All That I Wanted, the name of that song. Okay, that was a lot. Dear Lord. Not only that, we have a new Echo and the Bunnymen song to get to. So I'm going to cue that up.

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2: All right, morning show here on KXP. Lynn just wrote in that Nine Inch Nail was fitting as I'm hiding under trees during a thunderstorm. I didn't know what was coming while I'm on a long walk with my dog. I also loved 120-minute show yesterday. Lynn, as someone who grew up in the Midwest, around a lot of lightning storms, do not hide under a tree. That is a very, very bad idea. You have a better shot away from a tree. It's one of the leading causes of lightning-related casualties. So never hide under a tree. Prime target for lightning. And if the tree gets struck, all ground current and all that, very bad. I was raised on that. That and power lines going down. Stay away from them. We saw a few tornadoes in my day in Sioux City, Iowa. So, man, a shout out to everybody who deals with that. Let's see. We'll see how Lynn's doing. Lynn, run for your life. Janet in Smoky Detroit, run for your life. Thank you for the nice note as well, Jarrett. Appreciate you. Andrew in San Francisco checking in. Allison and Ben listening in Rockaway Beach, Oregon. Scott in Victoria, BC. Greg and Yolo the Cat listening in Vegas. They got a great show in Vegas, too, at the Bellagio. Greg and Yolo the Cat. I go there all the time. I don't know if the Bellagio is still open. Rand in San Diego. Don't say it. Do not. It writes itself. Rand Diego. God, Owen Murphy. I can't quit you. What else? Kara in Brooklyn Road. Hey, John, so glad to have you in New York City. Always stream the show at my restaurant job at Fat Rabbit in Fort Greene. And our regulars even call me KEXP girl. Kara, they call me KXP boy. It tickles me pink that you're broadcasting so close by this week. A few stops down the G line. Come visit us for lunch after the show. I have lunch plans with my buddy Wayne today, but I will try to stop by there, Kara, before I take off next week. John and Ballard wrote in. I thought I'd gotten over the fact that we didn't have cable in the early 80s and missed out on the MTV era. Listening to your amazing show yesterday made me realize I really didn't get over it. Thankfully, I had the KCMU KEXP over the last four decades. I agree. And Derek in Ohio, just want to share how much I appreciate these new to me 120 minutes inspired tunes. I love that, Derek. I didn't have access to MTV growing up and have discovered so much great 80s stuff from your show over the years. Yeah, it's wrong to assume. Owen and I talk about this and others at KXP. It's wrong to assume everything we play of the older stuff that people haven't heard or they just discovered it. We had someone write, this is a little while ago, but they were young and they hadn't heard a Cure song before, I think it was. And my only reaction to that was, I am so jealous of you that you get to listen to so many Cure songs for the first time. That's so amazing. Anyway, let's see. We also have, let me see here, a new Echo and the Bunnymen song. They've announced the release of their first album in 12 years. It's called Apples for Isaac. It features the late Clem Burke, a Blondie, on drums for 10 of the 11 songs. And this is Brussels is Haunted. It is brand new. Echo and the Bunnymen here on KXP.

something comforting about a new, very good Echo and the Bunnymen song. Yeah, Brussels is Haunted, the name of the new song, a debut here on the morning show. And this is another one we are loving. West Side Cowboy, Pinup Boys, KEXP.

0: KEXP, where the music matters and the Pixies always matter. And they released that single, Valoria, on this day in 1990. And Jennifer had written in about Pixies, discovered them on 120 Minutes. That was the first time I saw them in real life. I recorded it on our Betamax, which was a superior recording device. Sad fate, the old Betamax. Was left. I don't know what happened to those tapes. Because I would watch that video over and over again for Here Comes Your Man. Anyway, Valoria was a song we played, though. Written and sung by the bands Roman Black Francis, and Jennifer discovered that on 120 Minutes as well. The Pixies, anyway. Julian Cope, that was requested a few times for 120 Minutes tribute. If you missed it yesterday, go back to the archive. Super easy to use and spread the word about it. A lot of people are responding to it. Plus, we're paying tribute throughout the week. And we made our album of the week, Never Mind the Mainstream, the best of MTV's 120 Minutes Volume 1, because someone referenced it and that was enough for us. Julian Cope appears on there with World Shut Your Mouth. You also heard West Side Cowboy. That is brand new from the Manchester band. I love this It Goes On release. It's coming out on August 21st. It's the debut full length from West Side Cowboy. Pinup Boys, the name of the song. That was everything. I'm John Richards, broadcasting from Brooklyn today, and I'll be right back.
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0: All right, Melissa just wrote, I found this album in the cutouts bin at Tower Records. It became the soundtrack to my freshman year of high school in the Stone Age, back when phones had cords. You've made my afternoon from London because you have got friends everywhere. We do have friends everywhere. And thank you for being one of those friends. That's what we do. We bring people together. If you know it or not, people are out there listening. People are out there going through their own struggles. And we hear from a lot of them here on the morning show. And I really appreciate different people checking in and letting me know what's going on and maybe some songs work. And I got a message, a really nice message from Cheryl. She wrote in, hey, John, I hope this email isn't too much, but I've been listening and thinking about sharing this with you for a couple of weeks now, and I've been listening since back in my 20s. I'm now 52. Love your show. I just wanted to remind you what a great message you sent out to the world. Thank you. Your purpose is incredible. Thank you. And you matter greatly to this community. Thank you. The reiteration this morning of holding people close, telling them you love them, and living days to their fullest hit hard for me. I quit my super stressful job in March at my husband's encouragement. I hugged him and said thank you every single day. In April, he had an emergency that landed him in the hospital with tons of ups and downs for 7 weeks. We listened to your show a lot during that time in the hospital. On June 11th, I turned on your show. I went down to the cafe to get a coffee, and I returned about 20 minutes later to see a room full of people trying to save his life, but him having passed away minutes before. The thought of leaving him at that moment is crushing, but we had weeks of meaningful time ahead of that, including him curating a playlist that he had wanted to share with his friends and family. It's a playlist he had compiled over a few years, but for 3 days in the hospital, we talked about every song and whether or not it should remain on the list. Ah, true playlist aficionados there. A lot of songs were removed and remains at 10 hours in all its glory to help remember him. I'm sharing it with you because so many songs on here were first discovered on your show. Plus, he loved R.E.M. That's what triggered me this morning, yesterday morning, to write this. He was an amazing and generous man, a effing awesome Golden Tee player and wonderful husband for 21 years. I just felt compelled to share with you and that you impact people's lives. Thank you. I went through the playlist this morning, Cheryl, and Brian's playlist was awesome. And I decided to do a set of let's go with three songs from it. And I wanted to end with the last song on his playlist. But it's funny. One of the songs, this is how it works on the morning show, I had already planned for today because it's the anniversary of the Flaming Lips releasing Yoshimi Battles the Pink Robots. And I found that on the playlist. So it was meant to-

KEXP, Nutrimoke Hotel, and the airplane over the sea that is found on Brian's mix. So good. Rest in peace, my friend. And he also had The Flaming Lips, Sashimi Battles of Pink Robots, Part 1, which was released on this date coincidentally. And by the way, we have a link on our real-time playlist to that playlist that Brian and Cheryl put together before he passed. And I appreciate you sharing that. And I noticed on that playlist, Cheryl, that this was the last song. And just in all honesty, I get this question once in a while. Like, what song do you play when you're depressed, when you're really down and you need a pick-me-up? And I found this on the list early this morning. And I wasn't in like a major depression today, but I, you know, feel a little heavy today. And I always play this song whenever I need a lift. I don't know what it is. Play this one loud for Cheryl, for Brian, for all those just trying to do good in this world. KEXP, you are not alone. Break it down again. Tears for Fears.

0: KEXP, very loud in here. Tears for Fears, Break It Down Again. I hope you were able to play that one loud as well. Be right back.
1: 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KEXC Alameda, Oakland, San Francisco. 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
0: Also want to send a shout out to Castle. Wrote in, said, thank you for playing this playlist. Today is my husband's birthday eve. He would be 49 tomorrow. I decided to wear band shirts all weekend from shows we were at together. Oh, that's nice. And so far, this playlist is in line with that. I'm flying to Seattle tonight and tomorrow, and the family's going to a ball game. We really are all connected. Castle, safe travels, and I hope you and your family have a really nice time. There are people everywhere going through a lot. We don't know. That's why you got to be kind to one another. You don't know what they're going through, man. So much. Even in the car. Even in the car, John Richards. my wife, Amy, and I will be that. You don't know. They could be on the way to their grandma's funeral. Like, I don't think they are, but okay. You're right. Damn it. All right. Some other messages coming in today. Let's see. Angela in Capitol Hill. Morning, John. Thanks for unlocking all these memories. It's great to hear these songs from 120 Minutes again and to hear new Echo and the Bunny Men as well. Only at KXP could the excitement and nostalgia get remixed into a party where grown-up me dances in my office chair while teenage me is wide-eyed and glued to the radio. Ah, well said. Thanks for all you do. This is why we amplify. Thank you, Angela. And again, age in your head. All right. And in my knees right now. Dear God, they're sore. All right. Moving on here. I got a nice message here from let's see, Olin in New Orleans. And you're asking for a song that was debuted February 7th, 1988. I know that by heart. I memorized it. And that's what you were asking for. I'll tell you what it is in a sec here. I discovered KXP about a month ago. I'm at work during your show and really enjoyed it. Then you started a tribute to 120 Minutes yesterday. That hit hard. Those memories. It's been a long time. I watched 120 Minutes around the time it started with my friend Howell. We were wannabe musicians trying to play whatever came up. I love that. Around 1988, yep, Jesus and Mary Chain, Psycho Candy, and Darkling cassettes were worn to shreds. I haven't listened to them in so long. I was going to ask you to play literally anything from those albums, but April Skies has some wonderful memories attached to it. I'd love to revisit that. Absolutely appreciate you and enjoy listening to your show. Well, welcome. You have a family here. And I love this song as well. Play it loud. KXP. Yeah.

thank you for that. In again, our continued tribute to 120 Minutes and Dave Kendall passing away this week, and we'll continue to throughout the week. I love that song, Darklands, the album. All right, that goes with this new one I just got. You see a band's name, you're like, I don't know. Their name is Mouth Ulcers. I don't know. Then I listened to it. They're based out of London. And I said, I really like Mouth Ulcers.

KEXP, where the music matters, and Whale with Hobo Humpin' Slobo Babe. And a few people wrote in during the 120 Minutes tribute yesterday about that track. Jamie wrote in, one of them, "I hated hearing about Dave Kendall's death. I have so many memories of 120 Minutes. I found so many bands that shaped my musical journey. My most lasting memory is of Whale, Hobo Humpin' Slobo Babe. It's just so weird, even for them. Would love to hear that today." And the other one, they would play that on Beavis and Butthead. Do any of you remember that? I think that's where I maybe saw it the first time. yeah, Whale. Sorry. Before that, Vince, cool. Vince Staples with Cotton, that's brand new, off Cry Baby. Genesis with Sue with Stampede, that is brand new as well. What a great record. Speaking of new, the debut EP from the London-based four-piece band known as Mouth Ulcers. That was called Silent Pictures here on KEXP. All right, I did not have Deep Sea Diver covering Massive Attack on my bingo card, but I don't have a bingo card, so...

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1: Vida Eterna, they are out of Kalamazoo, and they are the promoter of Kalama Shoegazer. Oh my God, that alone makes me want to play it. This is a brand new song called Had to Let You Know. KEXP.

0: Francisco, Bad Vril. Lethal is the new record coming out October 16th. Fever is the new track from it. Rachel in Brooklyn said, I started watching 120 Minutes obsessively when I moved to the U.S. with my parents from Israel in the summer of 1991. I'm pretty sure that's how I learned about all the music I loved so much during that period, including Teenage Fan Club. Would love to hear the concept. Teenage Fan Club here on The Morning Show. And Vita Eterna in there as well, out of Kalamazoo. A debut this morning. Love that one. Had to let you know the name of the track.
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0: All right, morning show. I hate to leave you. I'm having so much fun doing the show. Hope you've been enjoying it as well. Shout out to my friend Ryan and everyone here at Reel to Reel Haven, an analog sanctuary in which I broadcast. It is heaven for music lovers here. So appreciate him hosting while I'm here in New York. And everybody who check in with me today, Dave and Julia, Tammy, Kate as well, Peter, Tyler, Scott, Brett, Anne, Esme, Casey, and Ryan all saying hi today. And Jamie wrote a nice one about Nine Inch Nails transporting them back to their childhood bedroom, painting and finding resilience in art and music when I needed it most. So always find that. We need it more than ever. All right, I'm going to get out of here. Thank you for listening. Appreciate you very much. Thank you, Owen. Thank you, Sophia, on the playlist. And I'll see you tomorrow for the Friday edition of The Morning Show, where we will turn it up.

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3: 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Nation of Language, a new song called Tougher Than the Rest. They are going to be playing at Remlinger Farms in Carnation, Washington, this Saturday with Deep Sea Diver. Yeah, yeah, yes, heads will roll always. Sounds great to me. Mira, of course, recognized that on the first note. Melody's Echo Chamber, the debut album from this French artist, came out in 2012. That song called Crystallized. You also heard Chinese American Bear, that Seattle band from their new album Dim Sum and Then Some, playing at the Independent in San Francisco July 19th and at Numo's in Seattle July 25th. Joseph in L.A. said, I was going to request some Chinese American Bear today since I'm seeing them tonight in L.A., but it seems the KEXP ESP is strong. I love it. I can read your mind through music, Joseph. Have a great time and tell them I say hello. Mad, wrapping up another wonderful morning show here on KEXP. Here's Ty Siegel.

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3: Join KEXP for the final rounds of World Soccer this July in the Gathering Space, with the semifinals at noon on Tuesday the 14th and Wednesday the 15th, and the final matches on Saturday the 18th and Sunday the 19th. 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
4: You just heard AJ Davila, the Puerto Rican garage rocker, with the song Salvajes from his 2014 album Terror Amor. Jay Rietard in that set. You also heard Meat Bodies, the title track from their album Alice. They'll be in San Francisco July 28th at the Chapel and playing at Pickathon in Happy Valley, Oregon, which runs July 30th and 31st. You also heard Ty Siegel, a new song, Black Paint, from his upcoming album Chrome. And Ty Siegel is playing KEXP's Sold Out Barbecue on Saturday, August 22nd. I just had a friend invite me to their beach house that weekend, and I'm like, nope, nope, nope, got to go to the barbecue. It is an incredible lineup and always tons of fun. And KEXP wants to give you a chance to win passes for you and a friend to enjoy the perfect music-filled weekend in Seattle for the Sold Out Barbecue. You could see Ty Siegel, Arlo Parks, Anjan de Poitouin, Packaging, Los Mirilos, and Sea Lemon at KEXP Seattle Center campus. It's Saturday, August 22nd. 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For details about how you could win this incredible trip, visit kexp.org today.
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2: 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Motorhead with Thunder and Lightning. You also heard the Go Team, The Power Is On, from their album Thunder, Lightning Strike. The Mekons with Thunder. Ramona Falls, The Space Between Lightning and Thunder. And then before I realized it was thundering and raining outside, thanks to our listeners, a little Courtney Barnett from the new album Creature of Habit, and the Beths with Out of Sight. And that was a great listener request from a wonderful Matt in San Diego. And Courtney Barnett is going to be playing Woodland Park Zoo and Tuesday, August 18th, with Built to Spill and Zoe Amba. And the Beths are going to be playing all over and at Zoo Tunes on August 16th in Seattle. Cheryl's put a bunch of dates in California and Washington State on the real-time playlist at kexp.org. One of the many, many, many, many, many things I love about this community kind of programming here at KEXP is the connection that we have in real time with our audience and how we can react to that in real time on the air. And I did not know that it was thundering and raining outside. I love thunder so much. And I am bummed to be deep inside KEXP and not out being able to hear it. I don't want to be outside. I just want to be near where I can hear it and experience it. But thanks to Jeff in Pioneer Square, who let me know there was thunder over Seattle. Dan in Polsbo says, we started camping in a little teardrop trailer here at the beautiful Faye Bainbridge Park on Bainbridge Island, of course. And for the last hour, we've been alone in the camper with thunder booming all around me while I listen to KEXP. Spooky, but cool. Thanks for the show all morning. Stay safe and cozy. And I do believe the sun is scheduled to come out a little later today. So enjoy that thunder and stay safe. Breton and Finney Ridge says, thanks for the tune and co-excellent accompaniment for a nice run around Green Lake, John and Cheryl, during the rainiest 3 minutes of the entire summer so far. And looking forward to the Deep Sea Diver Nation of Language show this weekend. Supposed to be nice and sunny for that. Colin and son Cormac says, I'm racing to pick up my son from his forest preschool right now because of the storms and absolutely love this playlist. And hope you and Cormac stay nice and cozy as well. And Sandra in Federal Way says, this thunderstorm is crazy. I have the current weather as my phone screen. Thought this was a fun screenshot with the song. Oh, thank you so much. I love that. And I got some more thunder-themed music coming up. Again, I'm bummed to be missing the thunder, but expressing it through music.

KXSP Seattle and KEXC Alameda, Oakland, San Francisco, an affiliate of the University of Washington. Music is better when we listen together, so keep it tuned to KEXP and share it with your friends.

0: XB Continuous Thunder comes from their amazing 2012 album Celebration Rock. Such a strong release from that Vancouver band. Graham Parker, Thunder and Rain from Passion is No Ordinary Word. You also heard Pixies, Thunder and Lightning from the Doggerel release. And Some Loud Thunder from the album of the same name from Clap Your Hands, Say Yeah.
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0: You're tuned in to the Midday Show. It's KEXP, where the music matters. I love our listeners. Thank you so much for all your wonderful messages and pictures. We love all the pics. Roy and White Salmon says it's 63 degrees, drizzling, and I'm finishing Japan Droids in the truck. Life is good. Also the dog got new boots, and I absolutely love that pic. Thank you so much. Mandy in West Seattle says absolutely the correct song to play right now. That is Japan Droids, and I want to say hi to our good friend in Tamar, listening in Brooklyn, says, gloomy, polluted Brooklyn, but nothing is better than iced coffee in a KEXP glass. Mo in Magnolia says, lightning over Interbay, and sent a video of a lightning strike. Wow, that's a great video. It's awesome that you caught that. Manuel's listening in LA says, I think we'll have a lot of that thunder this fall in Southern California. And Patrick's listening in Anchorage says, I love you, Cheryl Waters. Motorhead fits my mood perfectly this morning. I want to say hi to Nan, who's tuning in from Dallas. And Cynthia in Finney Ridge says, I'm driving and listening to KEXP and just saw a photo of someone's KEXP license plate. Thanks for sharing that. That's such a fun discovery. And Rebecca sent a photo of a KEXP mug in front of a campfire, says cheers, and want to say hi and happy birthday week to William and Liam in Dallas. And they were visiting KEXP and Seattle last year for their birthdays. And I appreciate you sharing some of those pics with us today. Pics here at KEXP, one with me, which was fun, and one in our beautiful KEXP live performance space, and also in a long line at Molly Moon's on the waterfront. Said it was worth the wait. Miranda says, this set, Ty Siegel into AJ Davila, is just what I needed after the worst meeting of all time. The catharsis is real, and your garage collection is the best. Oh, Miranda, I hope your day turns around, and I'm so happy the music hit the spot. Tom's listening in Spokane and said, got to see Chinese American Bear in Spokane last weekend. Woohoo! And our good friends Greg and Yolo checking in, says, very hot and humid in unfabulous Las Vegas. Thanks for keeping us sane at our day jobs. And it looks like you and YOLO are hard at work. I'm here with Mira and the other Cheryl today, hopping from a Monday to a Thursday to help us out. And again, we love hearing from you. I've got so many requests I'm trying to get to. I was trying to keep the thunder theme going, but maybe I will give it a little break, save some thongs for another Thunder Day. And someone wants to hear Caroline Rose's new song, Yip Yip Yeah, which is a super fun one. Always happy to play that for you. And here you go.

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0: KEXP wants to send one lucky listener and a friend to our sold-out barbecue in Seattle on August 22nd. 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
3: 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Evan in Edmonds says, doing prep and ordering for dinner service tonight. Would love to hear Galaxy 500 Tugboat. That is a classic. Love that tune. Going back to their 1991 album Today. You also heard Deep Sea Diver for our good friend Jeff, listening in Folsom, California. They're going to be playing in Carnation, Washington this Saturday. It's just outside of Seattle. They're playing with Nation of Language. And you just heard a beautiful cover of Elizabeth Frazier's Teardrop or Massive Attack. So pretty. From Deep Sea Diver. And they're playing in Portland tomorrow at McMiniman's Grand Lodge. You also heard Packaging, and oh, that one was for Jeff. They're going to be playing the sold-out KEXP barbecue on Saturday, August 22nd. And we are giving you a chance to win passes to the KEXP barbecue. It's going to be a fun-filled music day. You could see Ty Siegel, Arlo Parks, Angene de Poitrine, Packaging, Los Mirlos, and Sea Lemon right here at Seattle Center's campus. And the flyaway contest closes Tuesday, July 21st at 6 p.m. You can go to kexp.org for details on how you could win this incredible trip that includes tickets to the barbecue, a three-night hotel stay at the Marqueen Hotel, a VIP station tour, goodies, and more. So go to kexp.org for a chance to win the KEXP barbecue flyaway. And Caroline Rose starting us off with Yip Yip Yow. Coming up next, I have a beautiful request from Elizabeth in Wallingford, who said, could you please play Beautiful Girl by INXS in honor of my dear friend Kitty? Today is her birthday. She would have been 59 years old. Sadly, she died of breast cancer when she was only 46, and this song hits me. It once reminded me that she would never have a 50th birthday celebration. Thank you so much. She was a gem of a human. Thank you for telling us about Kitty, Elizabeth, and so happy to play this song in memory of her and to keep your memories alive.

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3: You just heard Broken Social Scene. Hug of Thunder is the name of that song. And Cracker, another song about the rain. Just got a message from someone who was asking if I could put a little thunder and rain music on. And that reminds me to remind you about the two-week streaming archive. I did a big thunder and lightning set starting back at around 10:35, 10:40 today, and went for quite a while. 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But threw in a couple more there, and that's it. New music from Kelsey Lu, Only the Lonely, from the LA cellist and songwriter's album So Help Me God, which came out in June. Cigarettes After Sex, going out to listener Jerry in Ballard, that song called Dark Vacay. And you also heard In Excess with Beautiful Girl, and got some love for that one. Hollis in Oakland says, love hearing In Excess on the radio. I'm Cheryl Waters. You're tuned in to the Midday Show on KEXP, where the music matters. Dino says Cracker is a great pick and nice choice. Love Cracker, says Kevin Issaquah. Jamie in South Park, OMG, I never heard this Cracker song played on the radio before. It's my fave song of theirs. It's one of my fave as well. I was just talking about that to Mira, saying how much I loved it. It just gets me in the heart and squeezes tight. Love it so much. Jesse on Lopez Island loved that cover of Teardrop by Deep Sea Diver. Jeff in Pittsburgh says, Yip Yip Yow from Caroline Rose is absolutely my summer jam this year. Want to say hi to Alex and send a cute picture of Mabel the cat playing with the raindrops in the window. Parker on Mercer Island loved those sweet dog pics that you sent. And Megan in the Central District sent the cutest picture of Lucy the dog zipped up in her KEXP hoodie with a tongue out. Oh my gosh, it's just perfection. Thank you so much for sharing that. We love it. Thanks to Mira and Cheryl for all the help on the show today, and all of you for tuning in and reaching out. Marty's listening from Grand Rapids, Michigan. Madison driving to SeaTac, and Mike tuned in today, as well as Jana and Ballard, Victor in Manhattan, and Marie in Seattle. And M wants to hear literally anything from Anjan de Poitouin, so I will get that on for you. They are playing this year's KEXP Barbecue. We've got an opportunity for you to win a flyaway contest, hotel, airfare, and tickets to the barbecue for two. Go to kexp.org for more information. 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

0: 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Eka Vandal in that set, going to be live on KEXP Monday, August 3rd at 9:30 a.m. And that song, Molly, from the album Looking for People to Unfollow. 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
0: Coming up next, I've got a little Barry tune by request, but first here are Stone Roses on KEXP with Fool's Gold. Kick back and enjoy this jam. It's a long one.

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1: Joaquin in Bellevue says, Donovan is making me wiggle and giggle. And that made me giggle. Thank you so much for that vision. I love that song, Barabba Jaggle. I definitely heard bits of Barabba Jaggle in that Little Barry tune, Luggin' Hurt. Todd wanted me to play something from Gravity Freeze that I love. And I picked that song, a nice long track, following Fool's Gold from the Stone Roses, another great thread that I, an earworm thread that I heard there. Monica in Portland says, OMG, Little Barry, after Fool's Gold, perfection. And Todd in Illinois says, love the pairing of the two long jams, Chef's Kiss. And Stephen Sammamish was so excited to hear Eka Vandal in that last set. Brandon loved the rainy weather music I was playing earlier, as did Madeline in Seattle, who says, as a former Midwesterner who relocated here in 2011, I'm loving this weather in Seattle today. We don't get this a lot. I'm also loving the rain and thunder theme sets today. I don't think we got severe weather enough to pull any punches when it comes to playing rain and thunder songs. Thanks for sprinkling them in today. And yes, I grew up in the Southeast, and I do miss the thunder and lightning and get so excited when we get it here in Seattle. As long as everyone stays safe and cozy. I love to be cozy. Greg, thanks for checking in and asking how my cats might be doing. I left the closet door to my bedroom cracked open this morning, not knowing that there was going to be thunder, but I'm glad I did. I'm almost 100% sure that one of them is curled up in the laundry basket on top of my clothes and another curled up on a shelf on a sweater. I bet you they'll be there when I get home later today. Thank you so much for hanging out with Mira, Cheryl, and I today. I have a request for Victor in Manhattan, who is going to see Discovery Zone tonight and wants to hear a little bit from them today to get excited about the show. Have fun tonight.

0: That's new from Death Cab for Cutie on KEXP. Envy the Birds is from their album, I Built You a Tower. And before Death Cab for Cutie, in that last set, you just heard Dogwood Tales. Ralph Sampson is the name of that song from the new album, Every Star in Rockingham County. And that album coming out in August from that Harrisburg, Virginia band. You also heard Twisted Teens with Tic-Tac-Toe going out to Emista and Discovery Zone kicking it off. That New York Berlin-based musician and multimedia artist J.J. Wheel going to be playing tonight in New York, I think, according to a listener who's going to the show.
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0: 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Add a request for Anjan de Poitouin, who are going to be playing the barbecue. Here's a song called Sarniez. Larry's up next with your afternoon show. It's OG Thursday.

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2: 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Welcome to the afternoon show and happy Thursday, y'all. My name is Larry Mizell Jr. Here with you till 4 p.m. playing cuts. Of course, with a particular focus today, as it's the fourth day of the work week where we usually call around these parts OG Thursday. Programming where we focus on a particular artist, particular album, through the samples, through the covers, through the influence, exploring the paths of rhythm, see if they connect in the back. Thank you for being here. Today we're focusing one of my favorite artists, somebody who really deepened my appreciation for a whole school of sound. I speak of Callan Radcliffe Jader Jr., Cal Jader. Known for his work in the Latin jazz idiom, though he's described as the most successful non-Latino Latin musician, known for his work on the vibraphone. And those vibes are in so much of the classic sound of hip-hop, especially from the 90s. Early, mid, late 90s, and underground of later, that vibey sound you hear on so many productions. A lot of that comes from Cal Jader and his very cool sound. He was kind of the bridge between West Coast cool jazz school and the Latin jazz camp. So thank you for riding along. He was born on this day in 1925 in St. Louis to touring Swedish-American vaudevillians. And I just wanted to focus on his work. I found it when I was in high school, and it just deepened my appreciation for what jazz could sound like. So thanks for riding along. Appreciate you. I see some people already checking in and digging on it. And shout out to Nate, too. I'm glad this was right on time. Said I took the week off from work to staycate and contemplate preparing to celebrate my late father, Ricardo, this weekend with family and friends. And he was a huge Cal Jader fan. I remember him playing Soul Sauce for me when I was little. Hearing you start the show today with Cal brought the feels and a smile. Nate, thank you so much for checking in. Much love to you and your fam. And honor your pop. Yes, indeed. Shout to my super producer, DJ Charlie. She's holding me down. And tap my man, the Notorious K-E-N. Make sure you follow along on the playlist. And you can always hit us up, dj@kexp.org. Or text 206-903-KEXP. Yes, it's OG Thursday, the Cal Jader edition. You just heard Scientific from his Criminal release. That was Yeah Daddy. Produced by Diamond D. Dos FX, the Pete Rock remix of Just Some Men, B-side to Mike Checker from 92. Sampling Cal Jader's take on A Message to Michael, originally by Burt Bacharach. Who was the focus of a great OG Thursday himself a while back? I think the most famous version of your Message to Michael that wasn't instrumental would be by frequent Burt Bacharach collaborator Dionne Warwick. KEXP.

This is SF Jazz Collective vibraphonist Warren Wolf here for a Jazz Minute. July 2025 marks the centennial of the legendary vibraphonist, multi-percussionist, and composer Cal Jader. Born Callan Radcliffe Jader in St. Louis, Missouri, Cal Jader moved with his family to the Bay Area when he was two. While a student at San Francisco State in the late 1940s, Jader and classmate Dave Brubeck formed an octet and later a popular trio before Jader began his career as a leader and collaborator, working with Charles Mingus, Stan Getz, Tito Puente, and Eddie Palmieri. He formed his modern Mambo Quintet in 1954 and became a fixture at San Francisco's famed Black Hawk Jazz Club with various ensembles, recording five albums there before the club closed in 1963. In total, Jader released 75 albums, including classics like Mambo with Jader, Latin Kick, and Soul Sauce, as well as Solar Heat and his final recording, Heat Wave, made in partnership with the iconic vocalist Carmen McRae in 1982. His work has been sampled over 200 times by artists including A Tribe Called Quest, De La Soul, and Jay Dilla, among many others. Happy centennial, Cal. This has been another Jazz Minute from SF Jazz.

0: It's a boy, y'all. It's a boy, y'all. It's a boy, y'all. It's a boy, y'all. It's a boy, y'all. It's a boy, y'all. It's a boy, y'all. It's a boy, y'all. It's a boy, y'all. It's a boy, y'all.
1: Yeah. It's that pure funk, baby. Have no fear, the Mechadon is here. CL Smooth, bound to make your body move on the reminisce tip.

0: they reminisce over you, Troy, the remix. Nicely sampling a little Cal Jader vibraphone sweetness, as it is the Cal Jader edition of OG Thursday. Today on the afternoon show, listener powered KEXP, you heard Slick Rick back there with the remix of It's a Boy. Maybe the vibraphone is the hidden weapon of the 90s remix. Maybe Cal Jader, Lady Madonna providing the sample source for that. Thanks for being here, y'all. It's KEXP.
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0: Oh yeah, I love the vibraphone. 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
1: Shout out to all my people listening around the world, my people behind the wheel, my people at the warehouse, my people with the sneaky headphones on right now. Shout out to my people at work, working from home, chilling at home, chilling outside. Shout out to my people in the gathering space today. It's good to see y'all. Thanks for tuning in. Or walking in, rather. Shout out to my folks at the Sub Pop Shop. How you doing? Hey, hey. My folks at Cafe Vita, I appreciate you. My folks at the front desk, I appreciate you. My folks doing security, I appreciate y'all too. And my people in the office. And everybody logged in. Shout out to DJ Charlie. She's watching me on a TikTok Live right now. Oh, she's not, because she doesn't follow me. She doesn't actually patronize anything I do, unless there's a paycheck in it. It's cruel and unusual. How could you do me like that? I thought we were friends. Thanks for tuning in, y'all. Shout out to Notorious K.E.N. It's really my friend.

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1: What's up, OG?

shout out. Shout out to all the coffee shops, all the bookstores playing the afternoon show. I've been told Mercer Street Books will have the show on an occasion. You know, I got locked in there once when I was a kid. Long story. Shout out to y'all. Shout out to everybody sipping their beverage. Cooling out to some loungy biz on this fine OG Thursday.

Shout out to Patrick and to Krishna in St. Paul. Patrick, thanks for turning your friend on to KEXP. Appreciate y'all. Yes, indeed. It's a resource you can spread around. Spread the word. Little Tommy Guerrero right here. Que s'il passe. Lemon Jelly back there with Return to Patagonia. And Thievery Corporation with the Glass Bead Game. Sampling Cal Jada's Samba de Sueño.

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0: Seattle. Seattle's own Jace back there, Jace E. Cage, from the Classic Elements compilation that came out on K Records back in 1998. He would, of course, go on to be part of Silent Lambs Project and Black Stacks, as he is currently. Does great work with the Residency as well. You might remember when I had the Residency on, Jace was with them. That's his song, What's Your Definition? Gray Boy back there with Outer Lude, both sampling Cal Jader's Solar Heat from 1968. And shout out to Nate, who was talking about how his dad was a huge Cal Jader fan. Said he was sharing with his mom and sisters about the show theme today. And his mom shared that the first jazz show his dad took his mom to was Cal Jader at Pioneer Bank. And he said, now that's some Seattle OG stuff. Yes, indeed. Thank you. Thank you, Nate. Appreciate you. Everybody in the house.

Shout to Jacob, said, this is some of the most beautiful music I've ever heard, soundtrack to my workday delivering food and groceries. When I first heard this music, it definitely forged some new pathways in my brain and always gives me some peace. Thank you for listening, Jacob. I appreciate you.

0: classic from Black Moon, How Many MCs, remixed by German producer 1-2 from his A Jazz Remix by 1-2 project from 2010, sampling Cal Jader's Somewhere in the Night from the classic Soul Sauce, Verve Records, 1965. This next one, sampling Cal Jader, I've never even heard. And it happens to be produced by the one, the only, J Dilla.
1: Yeah.

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0: Okay, Cal, let's hear a little bit about your background now. Where were you born and your first musical influences and that?
1: Oh, gee, that's it's ancient history. I just had my big 5-0 last July, which is another story. But I was born in St. Louis in 1925, and my early childhood was geared around vaudeville. And my father was a tap dancer, and my mother was a pianist, and they went on the road for a while, and they moved out to San Mateo, California, in 1927, I think. And they opened up a dancing school there, and I was around. That was during the period when the tap dancing, the buck and wing, and the time step was very popular. Everybody sent his kid to a Saturday morning dance class, you know, for acrobatics and ballet. So I was around that environment, and I started tap dancing when I was about 4 or 5. And then my first real, I remember, interest in jazz music was maybe when I was in 7th or 8th grade at St. Matthew's Grammar School there in San Mateo. And like all the kids, we were listening to Count Basie, Benny Goodman, Tommy Dorsey, Glenn Miller, all the bands, and some of the small groups like the Benny Goodman Trios and Quartet. And so I took up drums in about the 8th grade.
0: I understand that there was a nationwide drumming...
1: The Gene Krupa contest. I won it in San Francisco in the area, and then the next week some guy from Fresno beat me out, and I was very depressed. And just incidentally, that was a wild day, because December the 7th, everybody remembers naturally as Pearl Harbor Day.
0: 1941.
1: 41, right. And I was about 16, I guess. And so... it was a double whammy for me, because after losing to this guy from Fresno, come home and find that the Japs had attacked Pearl Harbor. And anyway, so I played drums in high school with a little Dixieland band, and it was a piano player named Merv Griffin with our band.
0: Kidding.
1: Yeah, we went through school together, and we played in the old Dixieland arrangements, like South and a 6 or 7 piece band. And then, of course, I was also thinking about going in the service. Everybody was then, you know, hoping that we could get in fast, because that was a period where the gung-ho thing was very strong. And so I enlisted in the Navy when I was 17, spent almost 3 years in the Navy, didn't play at all, because I was in the Pacific, I told you once before.
0: Yeah.
1: And
0: I understand you won some medals over there too, Ken.
1: Well, no, I didn't, not any personal medals or anything.
0: A couple of
1: guys in my outfit were wounded. But the outfit itself? Oh, yeah, we got a commendation, yeah, afterwards. After the war was over, we got the letter. I guess they wanted everybody to keep active in the Naval Reserve or something. No, I'm just being facetious. But anyway, you know, we were in 5 invasions, and I was a medical corpsman with the Marines sometimes, and with the Army, like in the Philippines, in Leyte and Luzon. And then I got out of the Navy in March of 46, and then I went to San Jose State, started there in the summer. And then I started taking private drum lessons from the... timpanist in the San Francisco Symphony. And during that time, Merv Griffin knew somebody at a radio station in San Francisco who had an old set of Vibes. And I had been listening to Lionel Hampton all during those years. You know, he was my favorite Vibe player. So I started to... I had a little piano background as a kid, so it wasn't really that tough. I knew some of the scales and things, and I really started playing by ear. And I just remember that my first so-called break, you might say, or to get any recognition, was with Brubeck in the
0: Dave Brubeck?
1: In 1947.
0: You and him, he and Paul Desmond were
1: right.
0: Fellows there, right? Was it San Jose?
1: No, Paul was going to San Francisco State, so was I, and Jerome Richardson, flute player, and Brubeck was studying at Mills College across the bay with a French

In the night, you heard a newer version of that from Cal Jada from Agua Dulce from 1971. True's Routes to Hell, produced by J.D., a.k.a. J. Dilla. I don't know much about them. I would have to assume they're from Detroit. Dilla was working with them in 96. I guess that's not necessarily true. He worked with plenty other people around that time that were outside of the mitten. Black Moon back there. Yes, indeed. It's the Cal Jader edition of OG Thursday. Thanks for the love. Shout out to Jill. Said these groovy vibes are perfect for this moody afternoon. Yes, it was lightning and thunder here in Seattle. Real summertime vibes. I hope it's lovely where your eyes lay.

Shout out to my man Extra Sour, holding it down. Said, loving this OG show so much. Bay Area great, one of my father's favorites. He saw him play live many times and would tell me how much he liked his music, so he turned me on to it as a kid. This one is going down as one of so many best shows. Thank you, Extra Sour. Appreciate you. Shout out to the whole San Francisco Bay Area.

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Al Jaders. Invitation right here. You heard something from Back Live. Perfect combination from 99. Guess Who's Back, sampling Cubano Chant, just like De La Soul's Watch Out, which also sampled Mood for Milt. Both of those Cal Jader tracks from Cal Jader's Latin Concert live album on Fantasy, 1959. Cal Jader moved a lot of units for Fantasy Records back in the day. Christopher in Portland says, unfortunate segue. Any segue you can walk away from is a fortunate one, my friend.

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2: A little something from Chilean MCs Bronco Yate and Jonas Sanchez, Para Olvidar El Dolor in 2013. And French singer Louise Vertigo before that with Sea, Sex, and Fleurs. Along with J. Rawls, and John Robinson from Signs of Life, collectively known as the J.R., the track The 1960s Jazz Revolution Again. It's all sampling Cal Jader's Invitation from 58's Latin Kick. And I'll be playing some more that sample that. You just heard Camouflage Monk's track Japanese Yen, chorus from DiBiase right here. Shout out to Brian, who says, do you recommend an album to get for your first Cal Jader record? Well, I'll tell you what. I'll tell you how I got onto Cal Jader. One of my favorite compilations I ever came across, I randomly bought a 2-CD compilation, I think it was at Borders, called More Than Mambo, Guide to Latin Jazz. And that's where I first heard Cal Jader, especially some of his collaborations with Eddie Palmieri. And I was just wowed by the sound. It was so cool. In fact, their track, Guajira en Azul, is absolutely one of my personal theme songs. After that, I bought a Cal Jader Best Of, All Hitter. But if we're talking LPs, I would probably recommend like Soul Sauce. It's one of his biggest ones. Agua Dulce is a great one, I think from like 71. So there's a couple routes you can go, but you can't go wrong. That's one thing I found with Cal Jader, if you dig the vibes. Thanks for tuning in. Everybody, thank you for the love. Shout out to Betsy in Greenwood, and happy birthday to Noel, turning 7 today. My man Manuel in LA holding it down, appreciate you. Shout out to Nate in West Seattle.

Pat in Seattle and James in Oakland, Angela in Capitol Hill. Congratulations to Todd and D getting hitched today, jumping the broom, you crazy kids. Congratulations. Shout out to David on Marrowstone Island in Washington. That's right here. Thank you. Thanks for listening. Shout out to Sue in Iowa City and Dave in Madison, Wisconsin. Shout out to Jana and Ballard and Zach on Crown Hill. Shout out to Murdoch on Finney Ridge, Alex in Seattle. Shout out to Wayne. Shout out to Joe in Omaha. Shout out to John in Albany, Oregon. To Hayes in the Bay. To Victor in BK. Shout out to James in Burien and JD22 in Portland. Shout out to Marshall in Philly. Pilar in San Francisco, appreciate you. I'm glad you can tune in. Shout out to Lori and Eugene and Hollis in Oakland. Shout out to Patrick and Krishna in St. Paul. To Joey in Seattle. Shout out to Fenn in San Francisco. To Nate in West Seattle. To Jacob in Tacoma. Shout out to Carrie. Shout out to Skid and Taylor in San Francisco. Appreciate y'all. Shout out to Grammar in Harlem. What up? Shout out to Andrew in Pacifica. The Ballerina Black in Portland. Shout out to Skip in White Center and Sandy in Seattle. To Katie in San Francisco. Extra Sour in San Francisco. To Jill in Bremerton. Shout out to Andy K in Upstate NY. And Kim and Brian at Thrasher's Corners. Yo, thank you. You can always hit us up at DJKXP, DJ@KXP.org, or text 206-903-KXP. Shout out to you. Shout out to y'all. Shout out to all my folks in the space today. As we vibe out.

0: driving anybody is important. 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

bring the bass back in. Who got all the chocolate? 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Yeah. 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

0: 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Drizzy on, how we do it, how we drizzy on, sparkling, sparkling.
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2: 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KRS-One coming through. Big Zach, Last Emperor.

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On the dial, on your mind. Cal Jader gave us such immaculate vibes. Seeing as it's his birthday, I had to pay tribute today. It is her Davina, So Good, from her 97 Loud debut, Best of Both Worlds. And that, I love that track. Sampling Django by Cal Jader, which I haven't yet played. Zach De La Roca back there with KRS-One and The Last Emperor. Remember when Last Emperor got signed to Aftermath? Did Bupkis. That's a shame. CIA back there, Criminals in Action is the name of that track, which was from the Lyricist Lounge Volume 1 from 98. Cal Jader back there with La Murga Panamena from 73's Primo, providing the sample source. I and I, Pete Rock's crew, featuring Q-Tip and the Large Professor, that track To Each His Own from Center of Attention. Sampling Cal Jader's Lete, the live version from Live at the Funky Quarters from 72. Definitely would request, would recommend that particular album. Camp Low, Two Ways, Sparkle, the Mr. Midnight mix in the original. Sampling the live version of Lete in the original. You heard Art of Fresh back there, Canadian hip-hop duo, I believe, The Chase, Catch Me If You Can, from Back to the Earth. Sampling Lete from Soul Sauce, just like Sir Michael Rocks from the Cool Kids with Hit a Lake. Tyler, the Creator, back there. The campfire portion of Party Isn't Over /campfire/beamer from Wolf. Jazz Liberators and Farside's Fat Lip in there with My Stylist Fly. The God Fahim with Gotta Go. Mr. Live, Super Dupa, and DiBiase with Chorus, all sampling Cal Jader, of course. Keep bouncing, y'all. And of course, Cal Jader's Aquarius provides the vibes for the iconic Midnight Marauders tour guide, which you heard at the top of the show and interspersed in between. Thanks for tuning in, y'all. I appreciate you so much for keeping things like this possible. Context, history, music, bouncing. It's KEXP.

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Walk on by. But did you know his version was sampled for this?

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Make me stop whining. I see my influence still drowning. 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

almost up out of here, y'all. Little Soul Bird from Soul Sauce from Cal Jader. Busta Rhymes back there was still shining from the coming, sampling Cal Jader's take on Where Is the Love. Classic from Roberta Flack and Donny Hathaway, of course. Written by Ralph McDonald, William Salter. Cal Jader with the Bilbao song. Shout out to Bilbao. From his Soul Burst release from '66, as sampled by The Far Side and Groupie Therapy.

couple from Lab Cab in California. Vibey Vibes from Cal Jader, the subject of today's OG Thursday. RIP to a real master. Happy to hear from a lot of people who loved Cal Jader and a bunch of people who did not know and are now super open on Cal Jader. So go find out.

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1: Okay, a couple people asked, I mentioned it earlier. There's a Cal Jader and Eddie Palmieri song that has been a personal theme song. You know how you got a few of those, right? This is one of mine. Oh, it's been a pleasure, y'all. Thanks, everybody, for listening.

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My name's Evie Stokes. Hello, how you doing? Nice to have you here with me on a Thursday. I played some Yay Sarah in that set, 2080 from the album All Our Symbols. And you know what? I'm going to admit it. That wasn't the song I meant to play, but it sounded pretty good, didn't it? It comes, again, from All Our Symbols, the debut album from Yay Sarah. Some new Genesis Owusu, Human Again is the name of that new single following his record that just came out. And I'm excited to hear singles from him always. He's going to be touring very soon in November, playing San Francisco on November 6th and Seattle on November 8th. And Jelly Haha from one of my favorite records last year called Switcheroo. You heard Pluto is a planet, not a planet, it's a restaurant. It came out on Innovative Leisure, and she came through KEXP a couple months ago and did an in-studio performance that is worth your while to watch. It was lucky enough to host it, and it's super fun. There's tents, there's blow-up dolphins, there's trampolines, red bodysuits, all sorts of stuff. You go and check it out on the KEXP YouTube channel. And New Order at the top, Bizarre Love Triangle. And it's all here on KEXP. I'm so glad that you're here with me today. If there's something that you would like to hear, let us know. Okay, DJ at KEXP.org. You can text into 206-903-5397 or find me on Instagram if you'd like. DJ Evie Stokes is the way to do that. And Russell is producing the show today. Thank you, Russell. Chris Hoyos back to help us again today on the Real Time playlist. So follow along there, learn more about these artists as they play in real time and find ways to support them, which is something you should be doing with artists in 2026. Okay, up next is a Seattle group called Rose Windows. I put out this record, The Sundogs, quite a few years ago. I'm going to play you a song called Native Dreams.

0: the news from Mary in the Junkyard, and up now, a request for Carla. Carla wants some Tame Impala.
1: Thank you, guys.
0: It's for you, Carla.
1: Hey, give it up for White Denim. 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They make us look like novices. Musical prowess.

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4: 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My name is Evie Stokes. Hey, I'm DJing for you today, here with you until 7 p.m. It is my pleasure and my honor to hang with you, so thank you very much for tuning in today. You heard some Chico Detour. Cordo Note was the name of that song. Wash It Down is the name of the new release from Chico Detour. They're based out of Seattle, and that record came out on Den Tapes. They're going to be going out on a little tour, going through Boise on August 1st. That's coming up. Isn't it crazy that we're not almost August, but we're well into July now. This happens to me every year. Confused how we're this far into the year already. When did that happen? Tame Impala's live version of Half Full Glass of Wine, that one for Carla. That's the recorded at the Riviera Theater in Chicago in late 2013 and then released on Record Store Day in 2014. And you can watch the live performance of that, watch that performance live if you'd like, with the link on the real time playlist at kexp.org. New music from Mary in the Junkyard, Blood from the forthcoming album Role Model Hermit. Love that album name. It's a full-length debut from Mary in the Junkyard, and you can find that out now. And Mary in the Junkyard is going on tour, going through San Francisco on November 4th, then Portland and Seattle, and more details also on the Real Time playlist. Rose Windows at the top, Native Dreams, that comes from the Sundogs, a 2013 album. So, great to be here with you today. Thank you for tuning in. Thank you for supporting KEXP. I want to say thank you to my lovely friend Sean in Bainbridge for listening in today. Clint in Sacramento. Shannon in Houston. Good to hear from you, Shannon. Carla in the Panhandle. And Rochelle in Mill Creek. Will listening from Pinehurst today. Eric in Rochester and many more. Also, Will wants to hear some Man Woman Chainsaw. So I would like to play you what I think is one of the best songs of the year so far, and you've probably heard it on KEXP. It's a song called Nosedive from the album Cannonball. It's real good. And it's for Will.

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2: 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Guinness, brewed at St. James Gate Brewery in Dublin, Ireland for 260 years. With hints of roasted coffee and chocolate, a creamy head, and smoothly balanced at 4.2% ABV. Guinness.com. It's a lovely day for a Guinness. Please drink responsibly.
3: It's Drive Time on KEXP. You just heard some Friedberg in there, the greatest from the 2024 album Hardcore Workout Queen. They are a four-piece band based out of London. And the Decemberists, also in the set, from The Crane Wife, The Perfect Crime, number two. I was just telling Russell that that record came out right around the time that I moved to LA for the first time, although I feel like it was earlier than that. And I just listened to that song. Maybe it was all the way back from LA when I moved back. Listen to that song over and over and over and over again in my little Volkswagen Bug driving on the 5. Hot as hell everywhere, like literal wildfires on the sides of the road, playing the Decemberists. Good memories. Man, Woman, Chainsaw also in their Nosedive from the record Cannonball, which is out on the 7th of next month. All right. You know what? I am honored to have you here. Thank you very much for tuning in and for supporting KEXP. Everything that we do here, the in-studio performances, the mix of music 24 hours a day, 7 days a week, it is all made possible because of people like you, because of listener support. So please remember that. We value you. We appreciate you. And we are so glad that you're here. I'm so glad you're here hanging for Drive Time. I also want to make sure that you've heard that we're giving away a trip for one lucky winner and a guest to the sold out KEXP barbecue. It's in Seattle at our home at Seattle Center this August. So this is your chance. If you want to see Angine de Poitrine, Packaging, Los Mirlos, Ty Siegel, Arlo Parks, and Sea Lemon, then you can enter to win at kexp.org. This includes, if you're out of town, you'll win airfare, two passes to the barbecue, a three-night hotel stay at the Mark Queen Hotel. And if you're in town, you get all the things minus the airfare because you're already here. So go to kexp.org again to enter to win now. We would love to see you here, and it's going to be a really good time. I will be there. All the DJs will be there. And a lot of people that I know are going to be hanging out. Okay, new music now out of New York City from Diary. This is called Keep Coming Up, and it's KEXP.